Cooking Dr. John. Right place, wrong time on American Top 40 at number 25. Now, I have a song at number 24 on the countdown. It's the current hit by the star duo whose smaller half, at 5'6", was a better fighter and softball player than the larger half, her 6-foot brother. Their mother says she can take care of herself and her brother. You see, when they were little kids, she always defended him. She'd take on the roughnecks and make them leave her big brother alone. And Big Brother says it was always a little embarrassing. She was even better in softball. When they chose up sides, they'd always pick her first. End of quote. Some of you might remember that I told you this story about a year ago. And the way this tough little girl sounded on her hit record then is just the way she sounds on this one. So soft and sweet that you just want to put your arms around her and protect her. Here's Kim.

0: Number 24 this week in our survey, The Carpenters with Sing from Sesame Street. This is Casey on American Top 40, and coming up, the first Top 40 hit for a singer who a few years ago flunked out of college. And when he told his mother, she said, "Good, now you can quit wasting time studying and concentrate on singing." The hits from coast to
1: coast. 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
11: Southwest Michigan weather.
12: 67 tonight under partly cloudy skies. Sunshine mixed with clouds at times. Tomorrow, thunderstorms likely. High of 84. Overcast skies. Tomorrow night, chance for storms. Lows level off around 65. Chance for storms. Tuesday, high of 82. 58, partly cloudy skies. Wednesday, a peak at the extended shows. 67 Thursday, 72 Friday, and 75 on Saturday. Right now, 84. I'm staff meteorologist Kara Foster.
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0: Elvis Presley has a double-sided hit. Here's one that debuted 3 weeks ago at 30. Now at number 23. It's backed with Fool. The A-side is Steamroller Blues.
13: I'm a steamroller, baby. I'm on the road.

0: Thank you.
1: Elvis moving up three notches on American Top 40 with Steamroller Blues backed with Fool. And now, I have the first hit for the singer who a few years ago flunked out of college, and when he told his mother, she said, good, now you can quit wasting time studying and concentrate on singing. You see, his mother used to be a professional opera singer, and after the family moved from Bournemouth, England, where he was born, to upstate New York near Buffalo, Mom started teaching her son all she knew and encouraged him to try to make it as a singer. Well, after graduating from Lakeshore High School in 1964, he enrolled at Fredonia State College, majoring in music. And at night, after classes, he moonlighted as a professional singer in some Buffalo nightclubs. Well, that didn't work out too well, because he usually didn't get home till 5 in the morning. And he couldn't make it to class 3 or 4 hours later, or study for exams, and he flunked out. Well, his mother, the opera singer, told him, don't worry. So he didn't. And now he has his first chart record. It's at number 22. Here's Clint Holmes.

0: Newcomer Clint Holmes, first hit record at number 22 this week, third week on the chart. That's Playground in My Mind.
1: Number 21.
0: Here's a fellow who has six older brothers, one younger brother, and a younger sister. And they all love to sing. Five of them make a living at it. And this one's probably doing a bit better than the others.

0: Danny Osmond of the Fabulous Osmonds and the 12th of Never at number 21 this week, dropping 11 notches. He took that one all the way up to number 8. The countdown rolls on now in American Top 40 with a tune that's been around for 3 weeks. Moves up 4 notches this week. It's by Barry White and it's titled, I'm Gonna Love You Just a Little Bit More, Baby.
1: Feels so good. You're lying here next to me.

0: halfway up the survey this week at number 20, Barry White, and I'm Gonna Love You Just a Little Bit More, Baby. 19 hits to number 1, and we're counting them down.
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0: You know, every week at this time, we count down the 40 top tunes in the country. My name's Casey. We're right now at number 19 in our countdown. It's a tune that moved up 3 this week by Loggins and Messina. Their latest is Thinking of You.

At number 19 this week, Loggins and Messina with their second big hit. This one, Thinking of You. Now an American Top 40, a tune produced by Richard Perry, sung by Carly Simon. At number 18, The Right Thing to Do.

0: Moving up the survey to number 18, three notches this week, Carly Simon with The Right Thing to Do. Coming up on AT40, the current smash hit song about the television hero that a whole generation of American kids grew up on. And last week, the artists paid a visit to Duncan Rinaldo, the now-retired actor who played that character.
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0: Here's the guy who sang Alone Again, naturally. And Claire, two big hits. This is his third, Gilbert O'Sullivan, Out of the Question.

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A former number one soul song in the Billboard charts this week at number 16, the Ohio Players in American Top 40 with Funky Worm. And now, at number 15 this week, the hit song about the television hero that a whole generation of American kids grew up watching. The character was based loosely on Don Quixote, and the story was set here in the American West, where the hero, played by Duncan Ronaldo, along with his sidekick, played by Leo Carrillo, went around righting wrongs and fighting evil. It was a syndicated TV series that started way back there in 1948 and stayed in production for 8 years before we started seeing reruns, and we're still seeing them. The star of the series, Duncan Ronaldo, is retired now and living in Camarillo, a small Southern California city not far from Los Angeles. Well, a week ago, Mr. Ronaldo was paid a social visit by seven young men from L.A., the seven-man group who have the huge hit song dedicated to the character that Duncan Ronaldo played, the Cisco Kid. He was a friend of theirs.

0: Moore took that one all the way up to number 2 for a couple of weeks. Now it's at number 15, the Cisco Kid, and the countdown rolls on.
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0: Judd Strunk likes to take it slow and easy. He's been around for 9 big weeks in American Top 40, and he's still moving up. Up one notch this week to number 14 with Daisy.

0: we know blow away.
1: The nation's 14th best-selling song this week in American Top 40 is by Judd Strunk, produced by Mike Kerb and Don Costa. That's Daisy a Day. From Holland, we have a group called Focus with an instrumental titled Hocus Pocus. They debuted 5 weeks ago at 39, went to 27, 23, last week 17, and now up to 13. Here's Hocus Pocus.

0: From Holland, that's Focus with Hocus Pocus at number 13, moving up four notches this week in American Top 40. Well, that wraps up the second part of AT40. We have the 12 biggest songs in the USA coming right out at you.
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0: Now let's continue with our countdown of the most popular songs in the USA. We're headed toward a brand new number one tune this week. I'm Casey Kasem, this is AT40, and on we go.
8: Number 12.
0: Here's Mrs. Bobby Russell. Her husband's a singer and songwriter, and she's a singer and an actress. Vicki Lawrence is her professional name, and her hit, The Night the Lights Went Out in Georgia.

There's the former number one song by Vicki Lawrence. Stayed at number one for a couple of weeks. Now it's at number 12. Vicki Lawrence with "The Night the Lights Went Out in Georgia." This is Casey Kasem with American Top 40. We're up to number 11 in our countdown. Same position.

0: There's the second big hit for Steely Dan. The first was Do It Again, and this one, Reeling in the Years. Coming up on American Top 40, the current Top 40 song by the girl who talked her way into her first hit record with her partner Mickey 16 years ago. And we'll hear some of that dialogue.
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0: Four guys, one girl, all from Canada, call themselves Skylark. They have a pretty good-sized hit, first week in the top 10, at number 10. Skylark with Wildflower.

0: Eighth week on American Top 40, now at number 10. Skylark from Canada with Wildflower. This is Casey in Hollywood, and we have 9 big hits to go on our way to number 1. Right now, I have the current solo hit by the girl who talked her way into her first hit record with her partner, Mickey. You know, that was 16 years ago. I'll bet you remember. Here's how part of that record sounded. Listen.
1: Sylvia.
2: Yes, Mickey.
1: How you call your lover boy?
2: Come here, lover boy.
1: And if he doesn't answer?
2: Oh, lover boy.

Love is Strange was the name of that song, and it got to number 13. But Mickey and Sylvia never really got it together as a successful recording act. Although they tried, the duo never again hit the top 40, and they went off separately and do other things. For Sylvia, one of those things was songwriting, and most recently, recording again as a solo act. And this week she's at number 9, higher than she's ever been on the Billboard charts. Still talking.

0: Sylvia. Sylvia Robinson at number 9, first week in the top 10 with a former number 1 soul song. That's Pillow Talk. 8 hits to number 1 and counting them down. The hits from coast to
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10: weather. 67 tonight under partly cloudy skies. Sunshine mixed with clouds at times. Tomorrow, thunderstorms likely. High of 84. Overcast skies. Tomorrow night, chance for storms. Lows level off around 65. Chance for storms. Tuesday, high of 82. 58, partly cloudy skies. Wednesday, a peak at the extended shows. 67, Thursday. 72, Friday. And 75 on Saturday. Currently, it's 82 degrees. I'm staff meteorologist Kara Foster. Classic Hits 103.7. 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
0: You know, we've got a special show coming up in July. It's our survey of recording artists who had one big hit and then never made the charts again. A countdown of the 40 greatest disappearing acts of the rock and roll era. That's going to be a winner. At number 8, down 2 this week, Steeler's Wheel.

0: Frank Ray, the man who made the In Crowd famous back in 1965. This one is Drift Away at number 7. You know, since the breakup of the Beatles in 1970, one British recording act has led all others on the singles charts. Others like the Rolling Stones, the Moody Blues, the Who, the Hollies, Rod Stewart, and the individual Beatles. He's coming up with his current smash.
1: Casey's Coast to Coast.
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0: Paul McCartney has a big hit song, and this one called My Love. It's at number 6 this week, up 7 notches.

Paul McCartney and Wings. First week in the top 10 at number 6 with My Love. You know, this is startling. Until their breakup in 1970, the Beatles were far and away the leading British recording artists on the American charts. Now, since then, contenders for the title would include the Rolling Stones, the Moody Blues, the Who, the Hollies, Rod Stewart, and as solo acts, John, Paul, George, and Ringo. But you know, I still haven't named the leading British recording act of the last 3 years. It's none of the above. He's a solo artist who in the past year alone has had 2 consecutive number one albums and is now riding his 4th consecutive top 10 single. At number 5, here is the top British recording artist of this decade, Elton John.

0: Elton John, last week at number 9, now number 5 with Daniel.
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5 weeks on the chart, the last three of those weeks in the top 10. At number 4, the Edgar Winter Group with Frankenstein. This is Casey Kasem in American Top 40. You know, the countdown is heard coast to coast and around the world every week on great radio stations like WTLB, Utica, New York, WILK, Wilkes-Barre, Pennsylvania, KERN, Bakersfield, California, and KQEO, Albuquerque, New Mexico. Here's a British group, The Sweet, with Little

0: The third week at number 3. And the 5th week in the top 10. The Sweet, a British act with their first hit record. That's Little Willie. We're heading now toward a brand new number 1 song. And it's by an artist who this week becomes only the 3rd male solo singer in the rock era to hit number 1 with 2 records in a row.
1: Casey's Coast to Coast.
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7: The lead singer in Dawn is Tony Orlando. And did you know that his first two solo hits, Halfway to Paradise and Bless You, were written by Carole King? Pretty good start for anybody. Here he is with Tie a Yellow Ribbon Round the Old Oak Tree.

after four consecutive weeks at number one, it drops to number two. That's Dawn, headed by Tony Orlando, with Thelma Hopkins and Joyce Vincent, and Tie a Yellow Ribbon Round the Old Oak Tree. This is Casey Kasem in American Top 40, and now we have the number one song. And it's by the singer-songwriter who joins a very exclusive club. You see, he becomes the third male solo performer in the rock era to have back-to-back number one hits. Between 1956 and 1961, Elvis did it several times. And in 1963, Bobby Vinton hit number one with Blue Velvet, and with his next release, There I've Said It Again. In the last 10 years, several male singers have come close. But nobody else managed to put two consecutive number ones on the chart until the man who moves into the top spot this week. In January, he hit number one with his last release, Superstition. And this week, his current single hits the top. Here it is, the new number one song in the land. Stevie Wonder's You Are the Sunshine of My Life.

0: And there it is, the new number one song in the land this week. Stevie Wonder's You Are the Sunshine of My Life. That makes us right in our prediction last week. Here are the possibilities for number one next week in American Top 40. Frankenstein by the Edgar Winter Group. Daniel by Elton John. My Love by Paul McCartney and Wings. And Stevie Wonder could repeat. And we're betting that he will. That's our prediction for next week. That's it, the 40 top-selling songs in the nation. And you heard them on American Top 40, where we do our countdown every week at this time. Our list is from Billboard Magazine's weekly tabulation based on retail record sales all over the country. 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Producer, Don Bastani. We tape the show here in Hollywood. This is Casey Kasem, and I hope you'll join me next week, and we'll count them down again, the 40 most popular songs in the USA. Till then, keep your feet in the ground and keep reaching for the stars.
1: 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Special thanks to Kalila Dawkins, Rob Durkee, Pete Battistini, Scott Lakefield, Mike Savage, Michael Cross, Dave Nunez, and of course, the legend where the countdown began, Casey Kasem. I'm Larry Morgan. 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

Live acoustic and raw. Billy Idol on the Acoustic Storm with his cover of For What It's Worth, recorded at a Bridge School benefit concert in 2001. Hey, it's Audrey Parrott with you, and on this edition of the Acoustic Storm, we've got one of the supergroups of the 70s in words and music, with Bad Company in the Eye of the Storm. But first, from one of their most acoustic studio albums, it's The Grateful Dead from Working Man's Dead and the Cumberland Blues.

got to get back to Jamaica on the Acoustic Storm with the Doobie Brothers and Mamawa. That comes from their album Toulouse Street. And some live Def Leppard with Animal. Storming onto the archives for Jim Croce from a televised performance. Operator, that's not the way it feels.

0: Still the same on the Acoustic Storm with Seeger and the Silver Bullet Band. 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Zeppelin, the Pretenders, and Stephen Stills are part of the next storm system moving in. And then Mick Ralph's A Bad Company recalls how that band came together. 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

A nice fingerstyle guitar instrumental composed and recorded by folk guitarist Davy Graham in 1961. Paul Simon there doing a fine job with his cover of Angie. Chrissy Hynde and the Pretenders recorded an acoustic concert in London in the mid-1990s and included this classic, It's Brass in Pocket, on the Acoustic Storm.

Out in the country on the Acoustic Storm with Three Dog Night. Just before that, a couple of solo debuts, Phil Collins with The Roof Is Leaking and The One You're With from Stephen Stills. The best variety of acoustic rock rolls on with Zeppelin from their third album and a rough mix of Gallows Pole on the Acoustic Storm.

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2: The time has come. A fact's a fact. 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

0: Acoustic Midnight Oil on the Storm, Beds Are Burning. We're exploring Bad Company in the eye of the acoustic storm. They formed in the early 70s as a supergroup, combining members from other well-known British bands. Vocalist Paul Rodgers and drummer Simon Kirk came from Free, while Boz Burrell played bass for King Crimson. And Bad Company signed a record deal with Swan Song, the offshoot of Atlantic Records that also boasted Led Zeppelin. Bad Company's guitarist Mick Ralphs, who had played with Mott the Hoople, recalls the hoopla that surrounded the 1973 debut of Bad Company.
1: It was all a bit of a whirlwind, the initial, not so much hype, but the association with Zeppelin and Atlantic and, you know, the groups we'd come from before. There was a lot of press. So from, you know, struggling for years with Mott and Paul struggling for years with Free, suddenly there was this great opportunity for us to propel ourselves, and we certainly did.

0: 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There's more acoustic Bad Company coming up along with Neil Young, David Bowie, and the Acoustic Storm Request of the Week.
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The Acoustic Storm with a stripped down spin from Van Halen and Panama. Plus Rod Stewart with a more updated version of a tune from his old band Faces. Stay with me. Audrey Parrott's along with you, and the best variety of acoustic rock moves on with a 2016 remix of one of David Bowie's overlooked classics, Life on Mars.

Backless Clapton on the Acoustic Storm with Promises. The Acoustic Storm request of the week comes from Yaz of Norwalk, Ohio. He catches the storm on 95.3 WLKR. Yaz writes, I rarely hear Pete Townsend's Eminence Front on the radio these days, and I think it would sound great on the storm.

0: Pete Townsend with a tune he wrote for The Who shortly after the band's legendary drummer Keith Moon passed, and during a tumultuous time in Townsend's personal life. Eminence Front, the Acoustic Storm request of the week. A Fleetwood Mac demo is on the horizon, and then Bat Company will go into the eye of the acoustic storm, as Paul Rodgers explains his thought process when it comes to forming bands.
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0: Storming with a Little Soul from Neil Young. From Buffalo Springfield's second album, it's Mr. Soul on The Acoustic Storm.

Stevie Nicks and Fleetwood Mac on the Acoustic Storm with an early version of Gold Dust Woman. Here's the band that named themselves after a women's temperance group in an Errol Flynn movie. It's Pure Prairie League on the Storm, Falling In and Out of Love and

0: Deconstructing the fix on the acoustic storm with Secret Separation. For many rock and roll fans, Paul Rodgers has always been the face of Bad Company, and when he helped form the band in 1973, Rodgers followed his instincts by finding a guitarist to complement his own bluesy vocals.
1: Well, it seems to me when I look back that I've always formed the band with a guitar player. With Free, it was Paul Kossoff. We met in a blues club and we had a jam session, and Free was born out of that. And then Bad Company, it was my good friend Michael Ralphs, Mick Ralphs, and we started to write songs, and Bad Company grew out of that. And the same with The Firm, was with Jimmy Page, and on.

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0: 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I'm Audrey Peretz, and thanks for sharing part of your weekend with me. 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

0: 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People are uncovering their boats, getting ready to put them back in the water. What should we be doing to prepare?
1: 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Polishing and waxing, that's personal preference. 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
1: weather. Lows level off around 67 overnight under partly cloudy skies. Sunshine mixed with clouds at times again. Monday, thunderstorms likely. High temperatures reach up to 84. Overcast skies. Monday night, chance of thunderstorms. Lows around 65. Low 80s. Tuesday, with a chance for storms. Much cooler. Wednesday, with highs in the upper 50s. Taking a look at the extended forecast. 67 Thursday, 72 Friday, and 75 on Saturday. Currently, it's 75 degrees. I'm staff meteorologist Kara Foster. Classic.

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0: Remember when one song could tell a whole story? When a 45 wasn't just a record, it was a moment. Every weekday morning, Paul Landecker blows the dust off a classic hit and digs into the story behind it. It's Once Upon a 45. 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Because every great song has a story. And this one starts on a 45.
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1: weather. Lows dip down to about 67 overnight under mainly clear skies. Storms likely Monday. High temperatures reach up to 84. Sunshine mixed with clouds at times. Chance for storms Monday night, lows around 65. Highs level off around 82 Tuesday with a chance of thunderstorms. 58, partly cloudy Wednesday. A peak at the extended shows 67 Thursday, 72 Friday, and 75 on Saturday. Right now, it's 75 degrees. I'm staff meteorologist Kara Foster.

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0: 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Nothing but smooth hits, sunny vibes, and Lake Michigan life. 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
1: weather. Lows level off around 67 overnight under mainly clear skies. Thunderstorms likely. Monday, high temperatures reach up to 84. Sunshine mixed with clouds at times. Overcast skies. Monday night, chance of thunderstorms. Lows dip down to about 65. Highs around 82. Tuesday, with a chance of thunderstorms. 58, partly cloudy. Wednesday, taking a look at the extended forecast. 67 Thursday, 72 Friday, and 75 on Saturday. Right now, it's 75 degrees. I'm staff meteorologist Kara Foster. Classic hits.

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1: weather. Lows level off around 67 overnight under mainly clear skies. Thunderstorms likely. Monday, high temperatures reach up to 84. Sunshine mixed with clouds at times. Overcast skies. Monday night, chance of thunderstorms. Lows dip down to about 65. Highs around 82. Tuesday, with a chance of thunderstorms. 58, partly cloudy. Wednesday, taking a look at the extended forecast. 67, Thursday, 72, Friday, and 75 on Saturday. Currently, 74. I'm staff meteorologist Kara Foster. Classic.

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1: weather. Storms likely today, otherwise cloudy. High of 86. Mainly cloudy skies expected. Tonight, chance of thunderstorms. Lows dip down to about 65. Chance of thunderstorms. Tomorrow, daytime highs approaching 82. Partly cloudy skies and dry. Wednesday and Thursday, upper 50s. Wednesday, upper 60s by Thursday. A peek at the extended shows. 72 Friday, 75 Saturday, and 80 on Sunday. Right now, 75. I'm staff meteorologist Kara Foster. Classic.

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1: ABC News, I'm Chuck Sievertson. President Trump warning Iran to reopen the Strait of Hormuz, writing on social media, they better get moving fast or there won't be anything left of them. Earlier Sunday, the United Arab Emirates said they repelled a drone attack at a nuclear plant. A victory for Trump in the Louisiana Republican Senate primary, his endorsed candidate, Congresswoman Julia Letlow, beating Senator Bill Cassidy, who voted for impeachment. Chaotic scenes at Swatch stores all across the world, forcing the watch shops to temporarily close. ABC's Perry Russum.
2: A violent scene here in Milan, Italy. One man being shoved to the ground, another one picking up a chair. This is all for a rare pocket watch made in collaboration by Swatch and Audemars Piguet, a luxury brand. In the stores, Swatch is selling them for about $400, but online, they're being resold for thousands.
1: Declaring a global health emergency, the World Health Organization, because of the deadly Ebola outbreak in Congo and Uganda. This is ABC News.
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4: Southwest Michigan weather.
5: Chance of thunderstorms today. Otherwise, cloudy skies with a few peaks of sun. Highs level off around 80. Mainly cloudy skies expected again tonight. Slight chance of thunderstorms. Lows level off around 65. Chance of thunderstorms tomorrow. High temperatures reach up to 80, mainly cloudy skies. A blend of clouds and sun and dry. Wednesday and Thursday, upper 50s. Wednesday, mid-60s by Thursday. Currently, 75. That's your updated forecast. I'm meteorologist Paul Trombley.

0: 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That's just good news. 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
1: weather. Chance of thunderstorms today. Otherwise, mainly cloudy skies expected. Daytime highs approaching 80. Mainly cloudy skies expected again tonight. Slight chance of thunderstorms. Lows dip down to about 65. Thunderstorms likely tomorrow. High temperatures reach up to 80. Cloudy skies with a few peaks of sun. A mix of clouds and sunshine and dry. Wednesday and Thursday, upper 50s. Wednesday, mid-60s by Thursday. Right now, it's 75 degrees. That's your updated forecast. I'm meteorologist Paul Trombley. Classic.

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1: I'm Brent Barnett on Brownfield. An annual study from the U.S. Meat Export Federation shows red meat exports added more than $3 billion in value to corn and soybean producers in 2025. USMEF's John Henners.
2: These value-added programs to where, you know, exports of beef and pork outside of the United States are a tremendous boost to the grain industry.
1: More news is next.
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1: An agronomist with AgroLiquid says more farmers are exploring ways to increase their fertilizer efficiency. Reed Abbott tells Brownfield.
10: What comes with some of those applications is timing. We've got to really kind of keep in mind when that plant is going to need those nutrients. The closer we can get that application of those nutrients to when that plant needs it, the better off.
1: An ag policy specialist says farmer sentiment continues to trend lower across agriculture. Syngenta's Val Dolcini.
11: Look at where farmers are today. They've got a lot of headwinds facing them. Low commodity prices, drought in many parts of the country, high input prices, the loss of export opportunities.
1: The Michigan Corn Growers Association says it's optimistic there will be bipartisan approval for E15 legislation in the U.S. Senate. Senior Policy Director Matt Smigo.
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1: I'm Brent Barnett, Brownfield.
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4: Southwest Michigan weather.
5: Chance of thunderstorms today. Otherwise, mainly cloudy skies expected. Daytime highs approaching 80. Mainly cloudy skies expected again tonight. Slight chance of thunderstorms. Lows dip down to about 65. Thunderstorms likely tomorrow. High temperatures reach up to 80. Cloudy skies with a few peaks of sun. A mix of clouds and sunshine and dry. Wednesday and Thursday, upper 50s. Wednesday, mid-60s by Thursday. Right now, it's 73 degrees. That's your updated forecast. I'm meteorologist Paul Trombley.
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1: ABC News, I'm Sherry Preston. Peace talks seemingly stalled in the fight with Iran. Here's ABC's Lena Moise.
2: Oil prices rising overnight after a drone strike on a nuclear plant in the United Arab Emirates. Gas prices here at home now averaging around $4.50 a gallon. Republicans acknowledging little can be done to lower prices beyond reopening the Strait of Hormuz. The war and its economic toll have damaged the president's approval ratings, but his sway within the Republican Party remains strong.
1: Louisiana Senator Bill Cassidy losing his primary race to a Trump-supported candidate. Cassidy voted to remove President Trump from office following the January 6th Capitol riots. Austin, Texas police arresting the third and final suspect in the 48-hour shooting spree that left one person critically injured and the city gripped with fear. A quarter million New York City commuters are gripped with fear at the possibility of getting to work this morning amid the nation's biggest mass transit strike. The Long Island Railroad shut down this morning. This is ABC News.
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4: I'm Dave Wolf. With fuel prices near $5 a gallon amid the closure of the Strait of Hormuz, President Donald Trump has suggested suspending the federal gas tax to provide relief for drivers. Area Congressman Bill Huizinga says he would support efforts to reduce costs for consumers.
5: Yeah, I've called for it, actually. I think it is a thing that can be done immediately that will give some relief, not all the relief, because we're 18 and a half cents here at the federal government. It's 52 cents in Michigan. Michigan has, by the way, one of the highest gas taxes in the country.
4: Huizinga says some Michigan lawmakers are also discussing a reduction or suspension of a state gas tax. Asked whether Congress would need to approve a federal gas tax holiday, Huizinga said lawmakers would likely have to take action.
5: Not necessarily. We could certainly have a role in that because there will be a financial impact to the Highway Trust Fund, but that is where we could step in and either use general fund or redirect other revenue streams from transportation arena and fill that back in.
4: Huizinga said Congress should consider any measure that could provide relief to Americans struggling with higher costs. Benton Harbor City Commissioners are calling for additional staffing to help administer the city's income tax program. During a meeting of the Personnel and Finance Committee, Human Resources Coordinator and Income Tax Administrator Lisa Galladay said staffing levels are limited compared to other Michigan cities with local income taxes.
6: Normally, for any city that have the city income tax department, it's 24 cities. In every city, they have at least three or four people in just that department, one just for compliance. It's only just myself in that department.
4: Commissioners questioned how one person could manage enforcement, collections and processing, and refunds alone. Commissioner Deidre Fields asked City Manager Alex Little why more staffing has not been added.
7: Isn't income tax, which is the money we're using, important to get all of it as much as we can, but we don't have a support staff? Could that be a yes or no? Because I'm getting lost.
4: Galladay said she's currently focused on processing returns and issuing refunds before deadlines, leaving little time for compliance efforts. Commissioner Sharon Henderson said enforcement remains an important responsibility.
8: In order to increase our collections, y'all, this is a no-brainer. We need somebody in that department, even if it's part-time.
4: Commissioners were told a related position is included in the budget but remains vacant. Committee Chair Edward Isom told the city manager that the vacancy needs to be addressed. And the Van Buren County Sheriff's Office is reminding people not to stop along rural roads to pick produce from farm fields, saying it's considered theft under Michigan law. Sheriff Danabit says even taking a small amount of asparagus from a field without permission could lead to a misdemeanor larceny charge, carrying penalties of up to 93 days in jail or a $500 fine. Abbott says rising grocery and fuel prices could lead to more incidents this season as asparagus prices climb in stores. Area farmers report regular instances of missing asparagus stalks and says an ad hoc neighborhood watch effort is in effect, alerting each other when people are seen in fields picking produce. In sports, the Detroit Pistons saw their season come to an end last night, getting blown out by Cleveland 125-94 in Game 7 of the Eastern Conference Semifinal. Donovan Mitchell scored 26 points as the Cavs advanced to the Eastern Final for the first time since 2018. Jared Allen and Sam Merrill each added 23 points, while Evan Mobley chipped in 21 points and 12 rebounds. Dennis Jenkins led Detroit with 17, while Cade Cunningham and Duncan Robinson each had 13. Detroit shot just 35% from the floor, and were outscored 58-34 in the paint as Cleveland pulled away early and never looked back. Pistons finished a remarkable turnaround season, one win shy of his first trip to the conference finals since 2008. Tonight, the Western Conference Finals begin as the San Antonio Spurs visit Oklahoma City for Game 1 at 8:30. In Major League Baseball, the Tigers dropped another one, falling to Toronto 4-1. Vladimir Guerrero Jr. homered to back a strong outing from Kevin Gausman as Detroit continued to struggle offensively. The Tigers tried to bounce back tonight when they host the Cleveland Guardians at 6:40 at Comerica Park. Coverage begins at 6:15 on News Talk Sports 94.9 WSJM. The White Sox beat the Cubs 9-8 in 10 innings in the Crown Sun Series finale. Edgar Guerrero hit a walk-off two-run home run in the 10th for the Southsiders. Tonight, the Cubs host Milwaukee, while the White Sox are in Seattle. In the Stanley Cup playoff tonight, the Montreal Canadiens visit the Buffalo Sabres in Game 7 of their second-round series. The winner advances to the Eastern Conference Finals to play Carolina. Face-off is at 7:30. In the WNBA, Caitlin Clark continued her incredible start to the season, scoring 21 points with 10 assists and 7 rebounds as the Indiana Fever beat Seattle 89-79. It was Clark's 12th career game with at least 20 points and 10 assists, the most in league history. Chicago also picked up a win as rookie Gabrielle Jacques scored a career-high 20 points and grabbed 8 rebounds in the Sky's 86-79 win over Minnesota. And in high school sports, girls flag football, St. Joe rolled over to Marshall 60-0, and Niles defeated Mattawan 29-6. In the Cozy Newsroom, I'm Dave Wolf.
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13: Southwest Michigan weather. The forecast for Southwest Lower Michigan today, it'll be a gradual process, but will become mostly sunny as we head through the day. Look for breezy conditions too. Highs top out about 70 degrees with a southwest wind at 10 to 20. Becoming mostly cloudy tonight, a chance of showers, maybe a rumble of thunder overnight. Lows drop into the mid-50s. Saturday, we'll have the chance of some showers, maybe a rumble of thunder early. Then most of the day will be dry, partly sunny and warm. Maybe some more showers and thunderstorms in the evening hours. That chance will be there with highs in the upper 70s. And then
14: I'm just realizing that was the wrong forecast. I got to get with Kevin. 6:09, overcast sky. And it's going to be warm again today. Chance for showers and thunderstorms this morning. Then again this afternoon. Increasing clouds, too, with 86 today. Right now, it's 75 and overcast.
13: The forecast for Southwest Lower Michigan today, it'll be a gradual.
15: Good morning. Good morning.
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3: I'm Dave Wolf. With fuel prices near $5 a gallon amid the closure of the Strait of Hormuz, President Donald Trump has suggested suspending the federal gas tax to provide relief for drivers. Area Congressman Bill Huizinga says he would support efforts to reduce costs for consumers.
4: Yeah, I've called for it, actually. I think it is a thing that can be done immediately that will give some relief, not all the relief, because we're 18 and a half cents here at the federal government. It's 52 cents in Michigan. Michigan has, by the way, one of the highest gas taxes in the country.
3: Huizinga says some Michigan lawmakers are also discussing a reduction or suspension of a state gas tax. Asked whether Congress would need to approve a federal gas tax holiday, Huizinga said lawmakers would likely have to take action.
4: Not necessarily. We could certainly have a role in that because there will be a financial impact to the Highway Trust Fund, but that is where we could step in and either use general fund or redirect other revenue streams from transportation arena and fill that back in.
3: Huizinga said Congress should consider any measure that could provide relief to Americans struggling with higher costs. Benton Harbor City Commissioners are calling for additional staffing to help administer the city's income tax program. During a meeting of the Personnel and Finance Committee, Human Resources Coordinator and Income Tax Administrator Lisa Galladay said staffing levels are limited compared to other Michigan cities with local income taxes.
5: Normally, for any city that have the city income tax department, it's 24 cities. In every city, they have at least three or four people in just that department, one just for compliance. It's only just myself in that department.
3: Commissioners questioned how one person could manage enforcement, collections and processing, and refunds alone. Commissioner Deidre Fields asked City Manager Alex Little why more staffing has not been added.
6: Isn't income tax, which is the money we're using, important to get all of it as much as we can, but we don't have a support staff? Could that be a yes or no? Because I'm getting lost.
3: Galladay said she's currently focused on processing returns and issuing refunds before deadlines, leaving little time for compliance efforts. Commissioner Sharon Henderson said enforcement remains an important responsibility.
7: In order to increase our collections, y'all, this is like a no-brainer. We need somebody in that department, even if it's part-time.
3: Commissioners were told a related position is included in the budget but remains vacant. Committee Chair Edward Isom told the city manager that the vacancy needs to be addressed. And the Van Buren County Sheriff's Office is reminding people not to stop along rural roads to pick produce from farm fields, saying it's considered theft under Michigan law. Sheriff Danabit says even taking a small amount of asparagus from a field without permission could lead to a misdemeanor larceny charge, carrying penalties of up to 93 days in jail or a $500 fine. Abbott says rising grocery and fuel prices could lead to more incidents this season as asparagus prices climb in stores. Area farmers report regular instances of missing asparagus stalks and says an ad hoc neighborhood watch effort is in effect, alerting each other when people are seen in fields picking produce. In sports, the Detroit Pistons saw their season come to an end last night, getting blown out by Cleveland 125-94 in Game 7 of the Eastern Conference Semifinal. Donovan Mitchell scored 26 points as the Cavs advanced to the Eastern Final for the first time since 2018. Jared Allen and Sam Merrill each added 23 points, while Evan Mobley chipped in 21 points and 12 rebounds. Dennis Jenkins led Detroit with 17, while Cade Cunningham and Duncan Robinson each had 13. Detroit shot just 35% from the floor, and were outscored 58-34 in the paint as Cleveland pulled away early and never looked back. Pistons finished a remarkable turnaround season, one win shy of his first trip to the conference finals since 2008. Tonight, the Western Conference Finals begin as the San Antonio Spurs visit Oklahoma City for Game 1 at 8:30. In Major League Baseball, the Tigers dropped another one, falling to Toronto 4-1. Vladimir Guerrero Jr. homered to back a strong outing from Kevin Gausman as Detroit continued to struggle offensively. The Tigers try to bounce back tonight when they host the Cleveland Guardians at 6:40 at Comerica Park. Coverage begins at 6:15 on News Talk Sports 94.9 WSJM. The White Sox beat the Cubs 9-8 in 10 innings in the Crown Sun Series finale. Edgar Carrero hit a walk-off two-run home run in the 10th for the Southsiders. Tonight, the Cubs host Milwaukee, while the White Sox are in Seattle. In the Stanley Cup playoff tonight, the Montreal Canadiens visit the Buffalo Sabres in Game 7 of their second-round series. The winner advances to the Eastern Conference Finals to play Carolina. Face-off is at 7:30. In the WNBA, Caitlin Clark continued her incredible start to the season, scoring 21 points with 10 assists and 7 rebounds as the Indiana Fever beat Seattle 89-79. It was Clark's 12th career game with at least 20 points and 10 assists, the most in league history. Chicago also picked up a win as rookie Gabrielle Jacques scored a career-high 20 points and grabbed 8 rebounds in the Sky's 86-79 win over Minnesota. And in high school sports, girls flag football, St. Joe rolled over to Marshall 60-0, and Niles defeated Mattawan 29-6. In the Cozy Newsroom, I'm Dave Wolf.
8: 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The city is excited to announce the rollout of two new programs available to income-qualified residents, the city's Community Development Block Grant Home Rehabilitation Program and Franklin Energy's Energy Waste Reduction Program. The city will be holding an informational session detailing the specifics of these programs as well as how to apply on Wednesday, May 20th at 5:30 p.m. The meeting will be held in council chambers at City Hall. In 2025, the city was awarded $400,000 in CDBG funding for critical home rehabilitation. This program is restricted to income-qualified households in the city of South Haven and is intended to help homeowners make critical repairs to their home. 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The city's energy waste reduction Energy Smart program launched in February. Franklin Energy is the city's third-party partner running the program. 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Please attend May 20th to learn more. 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
9: Southwest Michigan weather.
10: Chance for storms today. Otherwise, cloudy skies expected. Daytime highs approaching 86. Chance for storms tonight, 65. Chance of thunderstorms tomorrow, high temperatures reach up to 82. Cloudy skies with a few peaks of sun. Sunshine mixed with clouds at times and dry. Wednesday and Thursday, upper 50s. Wednesday, upper 60s by Thursday. Looking further out, 72 Friday, 75 Saturday, and 80 on Sunday. Currently, 75. I'm staff meteorologist Kara Foster.
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0: Monday, Cozy Classic Hits 103.7. It's morning sunshine. Otherwise, it'll become mostly cloudy, breezy, warm, and humid. Chance of showers and thunderstorms. Some could be strong to severe with wind and hail. High today at 85. Right now, 75. Things to know before you go. Gas prices creeping toward $5 a gallon again. And the president says he may suspend the federal gas tax to help drivers catch a break. Benton Harbor City commissioners say the city may need more staff to handle its growing income tax program. The Van Buren County Sheriff's Office has a reminder for drivers stopping along rural roads to grab produce from farm fields. It's considered theft in Michigan. And the president is turning up the pressure on Iran, warning the clock is ticking and Iranian leaders need to move quickly toward a deal. The Pistons season is over. They lost Game 7. The NBA playoffs last night. Baseball, Tigers lost. The Sox beat the Cubs. Our Fox 17 forecast from Chief Meteorologist Kevin Craig. The morning sunshine, otherwise becoming mostly cloudy, breezy, warm, and humid. Chance for showers and thunderstorms today. High of 85. And some clouds in 75 right now. We'll check in with Kevin shortly.
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14: Southwest Michigan weather.
15: Chance for storms today. Otherwise, cloudy skies expected. Daytime highs approaching 86. Chance for storms tonight, 65. Chance of thunderstorms tomorrow. High temperatures reach up to 82. Cloudy skies with a few peaks of sun. Sunshine mixed with clouds at times and dry. Wednesday and Thursday, upper 50s. Wednesday, upper 60s by Thursday. Looking further out, 72 Friday, 75 Saturday, and 80 on Sunday. Currently, 75. I'm staff meteorologist Kara Foster.
13: Well, maybe summer's coming early. 6:54. Cloudy sky, 75. This morning, she said. And coming up after the news, we're into week number 6 of the McFadden Secret Sound at 7:10. $248.

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1: ABC News, I'm Sherry Preston. President Trump says Iran, in his words, better get moving fast and agree to a peace deal. This as the United Arab Emirates says a drone hit the edge of the country's only nuclear power plant. Oil traders reacting by pushing oil prices up this morning. Brent crude trading at about $110 a barrel. Hundreds of thousands of people trying to figure out a new way to get to work this morning with the busiest commuter rail system in the country shut down. Workers at the Long Island Railroad are on strike. ABC's Allison Kosick.
2: The MTA, which operates the railroad, says our last offer literally gave them everything they said they wanted in terms of pay, but they rejected even that. But the union saying this strike would not have happened if the MTA and LIRR offered our members the reasonable terms the government recommended multiple times.
1: About 250,000 people use the LIRR every day. Three people under arrest after a string of random shootings in Austin, Texas. Four people were hurt. This is ABC News.
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5: I'm Dave Wolf. With fuel prices near $5 a gallon amid the closure of the Strait of Hormuz, President Donald Trump has suggested suspending the federal gas tax to provide relief for drivers. Area Congressman Bill Huizinga says he would support efforts to reduce costs for consumers.
6: Yeah, I've called for it, actually. I think it is a thing that can be done immediately that will give some relief, not all the relief, because we're 18.5 cents here at the federal government. It's 52 cents in Michigan. Michigan has, by the way, one of the highest gas taxes in the country.
5: Huizinga says some Michigan lawmakers are also discussing a reduction or suspension of a state gas tax. Asked whether Congress would need to approve a federal gas tax holiday, Huizinga said lawmakers would likely have to take action.
6: Not necessarily. We could certainly have a role in that because there will be a financial impact to the Highway Trust Fund, but that is where we could step in and either use general fund or redirect other revenue streams from transportation arena and fill that back in.
5: Huizinga said Congress should consider any measure that could provide relief to Americans struggling with higher costs. Benton Harbor City Commissioners are calling for additional staffing to help administer the city's income tax program. During a meeting of the Personnel and Finance Committee, Human Resources Coordinator and Income Tax Administrator Lisa Galladay said staffing levels are limited compared to other Michigan cities with local income taxes.
7: Normally, for any city that have the city income tax department, it's 24 cities. In every city, they have at least three or four people in just that department, one just for compliance. It's only just myself in that department.
5: Commissioners questioned how one person could manage enforcement, collections and processing, and refunds alone. Commissioner Deidre Fields asked City Manager Alex Little why more staffing has not been added.
8: Isn't income tax, which is the money we're using, important to get all of it as much as we can, but we don't have a support staff? Could that be a yes or no? Because I'm getting lost.
5: Galladay said she's currently focused on processing returns and issuing refunds before deadlines, leaving little time for compliance efforts. Commissioner Sharon Henderson said enforcement remains an important responsibility.
9: In order to increase our collections, y'all, this is a no-brainer. We need somebody in that department, even if it's part-time.
5: Commissioners were told a related position is included in the budget but remains vacant. Committee Chair Edward Isom told the city manager that the vacancy needs to be addressed. And the Van Buren County Sheriff's Office is reminding people not to stop along rural roads to pick produce from farm fields, saying it's considered theft under Michigan law. Sheriff Dan Abbott says even taking a small amount of asparagus from a field without permission could lead to a misdemeanor larceny charge, carrying penalties of up to 93 days in jail or a $500 fine. Abbott says rising grocery and fuel prices could lead to more incidents this season as asparagus prices climb in stores. Area farmers report regular instances of missing asparagus stalks and says an ad hoc neighborhood watch effort is in effect, alerting each other when people are seen in fields picking produce. In sports, the Detroit Pistons saw their season come to an end last night, getting blown out by Cleveland 125-94 in Game 7 of the Eastern Conference Semifinal. Donovan Mitchell scored 26 points as the Cavs advanced to the Eastern Final for the first time since 2018. Jared Allen and Sam Merrill each added 23 points, while Evan Mobley chipped in 21 points and 12 rebounds. Dennis Jenkins led Detroit with 17, while Cade Cunningham and Duncan Robinson each had 13. Detroit shot just 35% from the floor, and were outscored 58-34 in the paint as Cleveland pulled away early and never looked back. Pistons finished a remarkable turnaround season, one win shy of his first trip to the conference finals since 2008. Tonight, the Western Conference Finals begin as the San Antonio Spurs visit Oklahoma City for Game 1 at 8:30. In Major League Baseball, the Tigers dropped another one, falling to Toronto 4-1. Vladimir Guerrero Jr. homered to back a strong outing from Kevin Gausman as Detroit continued to struggle offensively. The Tigers tried to bounce back tonight when they host the Cleveland Guardians at 6:40 at Comerica Park. Coverage begins at 6:15 on News Talk Sports 94.9 WSJM. The White Sox beat the Cubs 9-8 in 10 innings in the Crown Sun Series finale. Edgar Carrero hit a walk-off two-run home run in the 10th for the Southsiders. Tonight, the Cubs host Milwaukee, while the White Sox are in Seattle. In the Stanley Cup playoffs tonight, the Montreal Canadiens visit the Buffalo Sabres in Game 7 of their second-round series. The winner advances to the Eastern Conference Finals to play Carolina. Face-off is at 7:30. In the WNBA, Caitlin Clark continued her incredible start to the season, scoring 21 points with 10 assists and 7 rebounds as the Indiana Fever beat Seattle 89-79. It was Clark's 12th career game with at least 20 points and 10 assists, the most in league history. Chicago also picked up a win as rookie Gabrielle Jacques scored a career-high 20 points and grabbed 8 rebounds in the Sky's 86-79 win over Minnesota. And in high school sports, girls flag football, St. Joe rolled over to Marshall 60-0, and Niles defeated Mattawan 29-6. In the Cozy Newsroom, I'm Dave Wolf.
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11: Southwest Michigan weather.
12: Chance for storms today. Otherwise cloudy skies expected. Daytime highs approaching 86. Chance for storms tonight, 65. Chance of thunderstorms tomorrow. High temperatures reach up to 82. Cloudy skies with a few peaks of sun. Sunshine mixed with clouds at times and dry. Wednesday and Thursday, upper 50s. Wednesday, upper 60s by Thursday. Looking further out, 72 Friday, 75 Saturday, and 80 on Sunday. Currently, 75. I'm staff meteorologist Kara Foster.
3: Pretty cloudy, too. 712. Man, this is a perfect example of what they say. If you don't like the weather in Michigan, just wait 5 minutes. It'll change. Jeez Louise. We were well into the 80s yesterday. Going to be today again. All right. Well, it sure came fast. 75 already. My goodness. Monday, May 18th. Hope you had a decent weekend. We pick up Secret Sound in week number 6 at our jackpot this morning, $248.88.
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0: Monday, Cozy Classic Hits 103.7. It's morning sunshine. Otherwise, it'll become mostly cloudy, breezy, warm, and humid. Chance of showers and thunderstorms. Some could be strong to severe with wind and hail. High today at 85. Right now, 75. Things to know before you go. Gas prices creeping toward $5 a gallon again. And the president says he may suspend the federal gas tax to help drivers catch a break. Benton Harbor City Commissioners say the city may need more staff to handle its growing income tax program. Van Buren County Sheriff's Office has a reminder for drivers stopping along rural roads to grab produce from farm fields. It's considered theft in Michigan. And the president is turning up the pressure on Iran, warning the clock is ticking and Iranian leaders need to move quickly toward a deal. The Pistons season is over. They lost Game 7. The NBA playoffs last night. Baseball, Tigers lost. The Sox beat the Cubs. Our Fox 17 forecast from Chief Meteorologist Kevin Craig. It's a morning sunshine, otherwise becoming mostly cloudy, breezy, warm, and humid. Chance for showers and thunderstorms today. High of 85. And some clouds in 75 right now. We'll check in with Kevin shortly. Originally known as the Skills Center, VoTech, and later the Technology Center, Van Buren Tech has a long history of preparing students for success beyond high school. Van Buren Tech will host its 50 years of CTE celebration Wednesday, May 27th from 4 to 7 at the campus in Lawrence. 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
7: Southwest Michigan weather.
8: Chance for storms today. Otherwise cloudy skies expected. Daytime highs approaching 86.
4: Chance for storms tonight, 65. Chance of thunderstorms tomorrow. High temperatures reach up to 82. Cloudy skies with a few peaks of sun. Sunshine mixed with clouds at times and dry. Wednesday and Thursday, upper 50s. Wednesday, upper 60s by Thursday. Looking further out, 72 Friday, 75 Saturday, and 80 on Sunday. Currently, 75. I'm Staff Meteorologist Kara Foster.
0: Overcast sky, warm and muggy, 75. This early Monday, May 18th. 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
0: 1860, Abe Lincoln was nominated as the Republican candidate for U.S. president at a convention in Chicago. 1927, Grauman's Chinese Theater opened in Hollywood, California, with the premiere of Cecil B. DeMille's The King of Kings. 2001, the first Shrek movie was released. It won the Best Animated Feature Oscar, spawned three sequels, and a Puss in Boots spinoff. The three Shrek movies made $3.5 billion. And in 2012, Facebook's stock went public for the first time. Their initial offering was $38 a share. Today, the stock is valued at about $600 a share. In 1985, music history, Simple Minds had the number one spot on the Billboard Hot 100 with Don't You Forget About Me. The song, now a new wave classic, was featured prominently in John Hughes' blockbuster teen drama, The Breakfast Club. 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
1: I'm Dave Wolf. With fuel prices near $5 a gallon amid the closure of the Strait of Hormuz, President Donald Trump has suggested suspending the federal gas tax to provide relief for drivers. Area Congressman Bill Huizinga says he would support efforts to reduce costs for consumers.
2: Yeah, I've called for it, actually. I think it is a thing that can be done immediately that will give some relief, not all the relief, because we're 18 and a half cents here at the federal government. It's 52 cents in Michigan. Michigan has, by the way, one of the highest gas taxes in the country.
1: Huizinga says some Michigan lawmakers are also discussing a reduction or suspension of a state gas tax. Asked whether Congress would need to approve a federal gas tax holiday, Huizinga said lawmakers would likely have to take action.
2: Not necessarily. We could certainly have a role in that because there will be a financial impact to the Highway Trust Fund. But that is where we could step in and either use general fund or redirect other revenue streams from the transportation arena and fill that back in.
1: Huizinga said Congress should consider any measure that could provide relief to Americans struggling with higher costs. Benton Harbor City Commissioners are calling for additional staffing to help administer the city's income tax program. During a meeting of the Personnel and Finance Committee, Human Resources Coordinator and Income Tax Administrator Lisa Galladay said staffing levels are limited compared to other Michigan cities with local income taxes.
3: Normally, for any city that have the city income tax department, it's 24 cities. In every city, they have at least three or four people in just that department, one just for compliance. It's only just myself in that department.
1: Commissioners questioned how one person could manage enforcement, collections and processing, and refunds alone. Commissioner Deidre Fields asked City Manager Alex Little why more staffing has not been added.
4: Isn't income tax, which is the money we're using, important to get all of it as much as we can, but we don't have a support staff? Could that be a yes or no? Because I'm getting lost.
1: Galladay said she's currently focused on processing returns and issuing refunds before deadlines, leaving little time for compliance efforts. Commissioner Sharon Henderson said enforcement remains an important responsibility.
5: In order to increase our collections, y'all, this is like a no-brainer. We need somebody in that department, even if it's part-time.
1: Commissioners were told a related position is included in the budget but remains vacant. Committee Chair Edward Isom told the city manager that the vacancy needs to be addressed. And the Van Buren County Sheriff's Office is reminding people not to stop along rural roads to pick produce from farm fields, saying it's considered theft under Michigan law. Sheriff Dan Abbott says even taking a small amount of asparagus from a field without permission could lead to a misdemeanor larceny charge, carrying penalties of up to 93 days in jail or a $500 fine. Abbott says rising grocery and fuel prices could lead to more incidents this season as asparagus prices climb in stores. Area farmers report regular instances of missing asparagus stalks and says an ad hoc neighborhood watch effort is in effect, alerting each other when people are seen in fields picking produce. In sports, the Detroit Pistons saw their season come to an end last night, getting blown out by Cleveland 125-94 in Game 7 of the Eastern Conference Semifinal. Donovan Mitchell scored 26 points as the Cavs advanced to the Eastern Final for the first time since 2018. Jared Allen and Sam Merrill each added 23 points, while Evan Mobley chipped in 21 points and 12 rebounds. Dennis Jenkins led Detroit with 17, while Cade Cunningham and Duncan Robinson each had 13. Detroit shot just 35% from the floor and were outscored 58-34 in the paint as Cleveland pulled away early and never looked back. Pistons finished a remarkable turnaround season, one win shy of his first trip to the conference finals since 2008. Tonight, the Western Conference Finals begin as the San Antonio Spurs visit Oklahoma City for Game 1 at 8:30. In Major League Baseball, the Tigers dropped another one, falling to Toronto 4-1. Vladimir Guerrero Jr. homered to back a strong outing from Kevin Gausman as Detroit continued to struggle offensively. The Tigers tried to bounce back tonight when they host the Cleveland Guardians at 6:40 at Comerica Park. Coverage begins at 6:15 on News Talk Sports 94.9 WSJM. The White Sox beat the Cubs 9-8 in 10 innings in the Crown Sun Series finale. Edgar Carrero hit a walk-off 2-run home run in the 10th for the Southsiders. Tonight, the Cubs host Milwaukee, while the White Sox are in Seattle. In the Stanley Cup playoff tonight, the Montreal Canadiens visit the Buffalo Sabres in Game 7 of their second-round series. The winner advances to the Eastern Conference Finals to play Carolina. Face-off is at 7:30. In the WNBA, Caitlin Clark continued her incredible start to the season, scoring 21 points with 10 assists and 7 rebounds as the Indiana Fever beat Seattle 89-79. It was Clark's 12th career game with at least 20 points and 10 assists, the most in league history. Chicago also picked up a win as rookie Gabrielle Jacques scored a career-high 20 points and grabbed 8 rebounds in the Sky's 86-79 win over Minnesota. And in high school sports, girls flag football, St. Joe rolled over to Marshall 60-0, and Niles defeated Mattawan 29-6. In the Cozy Newsroom, I'm Dave Wolf.
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8: weather. Chance for storms today. Otherwise cloudy skies expected. Daytime highs approaching 86. Chance for storms tonight, 65. Chance of thunderstorms tomorrow. High temperatures reach up to 82. Cloudy skies with a few peaks of sun. Sunshine mixed with clouds at times and dry. Wednesday and Thursday, upper 50s. Wednesday, upper 60s by Thursday. Looking further out, 72 Friday, 75 Saturday, and 80 on Sunday. Currently, 75. I'm Staff Meteorologist Kara Foster.
9: 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She pops by on Mondays because we care. And boy, I know, to do what you do takes a village.
10: Paul, as most people know, We Care is a resource center that serves the Southwest Michigan area, and we cannot do this alone. Most people think that our office is this huge office that does all of these things, but we are really very small. 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So we definitely depend and rely on our community partners. And some of those are People Helping People up in Pullman, United Christian Services, that serves the east side of Van Buren County. We also have Douglas Christian Neighbors, Ladders of Hope in Fenville, Love Inc. of Northwest Allegan County, and Community Action in both Allegan and Van Buren counties. And so we just wanted to give a huge shout out to these, as well as the Department of Health and Human Services, for everything they do to help us be able to meet the needs that we see in this community.
9: And I know you always say, if you can't help, you'll find somebody who can. It truly takes a village. Reach out to WeCare at 637-4342 or find them online at wecare-inc.org. Thanks, Erica. Erica Morrison, Executive Director of the WeCare Community Resource Center on Cozy, because we care.
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9: Toto had one of the biggest songs of 1982 with Rosanna. And yes, everybody assumed it was about actress Rosanna Arquette. Well, kinda. David Peitsch says the name came from several different women he knew, but the timing made the rumors explode. Meanwhile, drummer Jeff Porcaro created one of the most famous drum grooves in rock history. Music students still try to master it today.
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0: 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Notables born today: comedian Tina Fey, 56. Country superstar George Strait, 74 today. And Mr. October, Reggie Jackson, is 80 today. In the area, happy birthday, Jim Johnson. By golly, it's James Taylor's birthday today. Well, not that one, the local one. Happy birthday, James. Terry Richardson, Steve Wente, Tyler Schroeder, Darlene Mattson, Juanita Oviedo, Jennifer Weaver, Thomas Palmore, Chris Bidall, Dave Maxwell, and an anniversary wish for Doug and Beth Kuhn. Happy anniversary, you two. Happy birthday if it's yours today, Monday the 18th. Birthday present package from the Flower Basket, downtown Waterville, Cookies on Call, and Maria's Taste of Italy, downtown South Haven. Going on to Thomas Palmore today. Thomas, just need to hear from you. Get your address. I'll get your prizes in the mail. 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Paul at WCSY.com, my email. Congrats and happy birthday to all. It's going to be hot again today. Boy, summer came on fast, didn't it? It's morning sunshine. Otherwise, mostly cloudy, breezy, warm and humid. Chance for showers and thunderstorms. Some could be strong to severe. We'll check in with Kevin here in just a minute. Highs in the mid-80s today. Right now, 75 in clouds.
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4: 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Southwest Michigan
5: weather. Chance for storms today. Otherwise, cloudy skies expected. Daytime highs approaching 86. Chance for storms tonight, 65. Chance of thunderstorms tomorrow. High temperatures reach up to 82. Cloudy skies with a few peaks of sun. Sunshine mixed with clouds at times and dry. Wednesday and Thursday, upper 50s. Wednesday, upper 60s by Thursday. Looking further out, 72 Friday, 75 Saturday, and 80 on Sunday. Currently, 75. I'm staff meteorologist Kara Foster. Classic.

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1: ABC News, I'm Sherry Preston. Talks are resuming this morning in a strike that's stopping the busiest commuter rail system in its tracks. About 250,000 people usually use the Long Island Railroad to get to work. This is the first morning rush of the strike, and ABC's Krista McNally's on Long Island, where buses are available, but for essential workers only.
2: We're seeing at least 12 buses at this point. There is not a long line to get on the buses. Early this morning, it seemed that there was a big rush of the essential workers trying to get in ahead of everyone else. Since then, many of these buses have been here, you know, waiting to load up, waiting to get those riders and roll on out, making their way west from here at Ronkonkoma.
1: Four people are hurt after a random shooting spree in Austin, Texas. Three people now under arrest, the youngest only 15 years old. President Trump warning, quote, there won't be anything left of Iran if its leaders don't move quickly to agree to a peace deal. This is ABC News.
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5: I'm Dave Wolf. With fuel prices near $5 a gallon amid the closure of the Strait of Hormuz, President Donald Trump has suggested suspending the federal gas tax to provide relief for drivers. Area Congressman Bill Huizinga says he would support efforts to reduce costs for consumers.
6: Yeah, I've called for it, actually. I think it is a thing that can be done immediately that will give some relief, not all the relief, because we're 18 and a half cents here at the federal government. It's 52 cents in Michigan. Michigan has, by the way, one of the highest gas taxes in the country.
5: Huizinga says some Michigan lawmakers are also discussing a reduction or suspension of a state gas tax. Asked whether Congress would need to approve a federal gas tax holiday, Huizing said lawmakers would likely have to take action.
6: Not necessarily. We could certainly have a role in that because there will be a financial impact to the Highway Trust Fund, but that is where we could step in and either use general fund or redirect other revenue streams from transportation arena and fill that back in.
5: Huizinga said Congress should consider any measure that could provide relief to Americans struggling with higher costs. Benton Harbor City Commissioners are calling for additional staffing to help administer the city's income tax program. During a meeting of the Personnel and Finance Committee, Human Resources Coordinator and Income Tax Administrator Lisa Galladay said staffing levels are limited compared to other Michigan cities with local income taxes.
7: Normally, for any city that have the city income tax department, it's 24 cities. In every city, they have at least three or four people in just that department, one just for compliance. It's only just myself in that department.
5: Commissioners questioned how one person could manage enforcement, collections and processing, and refunds alone. Commissioner Deidre Fields asked City Manager Alex Little why more staffing has not been added.
8: Isn't income tax, which is the money we're using, important to get all of it as much as we can, but we don't have a support staff? Could that be a yes or no? Because I'm getting lost.
5: Galladay said she's currently focused on processing returns and issuing refunds before deadlines, leaving little time for compliance efforts. Commissioner Sharon Henderson said enforcement remains an important responsibility.
9: In order to increase our collections, y'all, this is like a no-brainer. We need somebody in that department, even if it's part-time.
5: Commissioners were told a related position is included in the budget but remains vacant. Committee Chair Edward Isom told the city manager that the vacancy needs to be addressed. And the Van Buren County Sheriff's Office is reminding people not to stop along rural roads to pick produce from farm fields, saying it's considered theft under Michigan law. Sheriff Dan Abbott says even taking a small amount of asparagus from a field without permission could lead to a misdemeanor larceny charge, carrying penalties of up to 93 days in jail or a $500 fine. Abbott says rising grocery and fuel prices could lead to more incidents this season as asparagus prices climb in stores. Area farmers report regular instances of missing asparagus stalks and says an ad hoc neighborhood watch effort is in effect, alerting each other when people are seen in fields picking produce. In sports, the Detroit Pistons saw their season come to an end last night, getting blown out by Cleveland 125-94 in Game 7 of the Eastern Conference Semifinal. Donovan Mitchell scored 26 points as the Cavs advanced to the Eastern Final for the first time since 2018. Jared Allen and Sam Merrill each added 23 points, while Evan Mobley chipped in 21 points and 12 rebounds. Dennis Jenkins led Detroit with 17, while Cade Cunningham and Duncan Robinson each had 13. Detroit shot just 35% from the floor, and Rod scored 58-34 in the paint as Cleveland pulled away early and never looked back. Pistons finished a remarkable turnaround season, one win shy of his first trip to the conference finals since 2008. Tonight, the Western Conference Finals begin as the San Antonio Spurs visit Oklahoma City for Game 1 at 8:30. In Major League Baseball, the Tigers dropped another one, falling to Toronto 4-1. Vladimir Guerrero Jr. homered to back a strong outing from Kevin Gausman as Detroit continued to struggle offensively. The Tigers tried to bounce back tonight when they host the Cleveland Guardians at 6:40 at Comerica Park. Coverage begins at 6:15 on News Talk Sports 94.9 WSJM. The White Sox beat the Cubs 9-8 in 10 innings in the Crown Sun Series finale. Edgar Guerrero hit a walk-off two-run home run in the 10th for the Southsiders. Tonight, the Cubs host Milwaukee, while the White Sox are in Seattle. In the Stanley Cup playoff tonight, the Montreal Canadiens visit the Buffalo Sabres in Game 7 of their second-round series. The winner advances to the Eastern Conference Finals to play Carolina. Face-off is at 7:30. In the WNBA, Caitlin Clark continued her incredible start to the season, scoring 21 points with 10 assists and 7 rebounds as the Indiana Fever beat Seattle 89-79. It was Clark's 12th career game with at least 20 points and 10 assists, the most in league history. Chicago also picked up a win as rookie Gabrielle Jacques scored a career-high 20 points and grabbed 8 rebounds in the Sky's 86-79 win over Minnesota. And in high school sports, girls flag football, St. Joe rolled over to Marshall 60-0, and Niles defeated Mattawan 29-6. In the Cozy Newsroom, I'm Dave Wolf.
10: Southwest Michigan weather.
11: Chance for storms today. Otherwise, cloudy skies expected. Daytime highs approaching 86. Chance for storms tonight, 65. Chance of thunderstorms tomorrow. High temperatures reach up to 82. Cloudy skies with a few peaks of sun. Sunshine mixed with clouds at times and dry. Wednesday and Thursday, upper 50s. Wednesday, upper 60s by Thursday. Looking further out, 72 Friday, 75 Saturday, and 80 on Sunday. Currently, 75. I'm staff meteorologist Kara Foster.
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7: 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The City will be holding an informational session detailing the specifics of these programs as well as how to apply on Wednesday, May 20th at 5:30 p.m. The meeting will be held in Council Chambers at City Hall. In 2025, the City was awarded $400,000 in CDBG funding for critical home rehabilitation. 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
9: Southwest Michigan weather.
10: Chance for storms today. Otherwise, cloudy skies expected. Daytime highs approaching 86. Chance for storms tonight, 65. Chance of thunderstorms tomorrow. High temperatures reach up to 82. Cloudy skies with a few peaks of sun. Sunshine mixed with clouds at times and dry. Wednesday and Thursday, upper 50s. Wednesday, upper 60s by Thursday. Looking further out, 72 Friday, 75 Saturday, and 80 on Sunday. Currently, 75. I'm Staff Meteorologist Kara Foster.
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12: This is the CBS Entertainment Report. So Drake is up to his old tricks again.
13: I'm an only child, no one could have made
12: You could say it was a casual Friday last week. Drake dropping not one, but three albums at once, and along with that come the milestones. Spotify says he set the record for most streamed artist, most streamed album for Iceman, and most streamed song for the lead single, Make Them Cry. Now, in that song, he reveals that his father is battling cancer.
13: My dad got cancer right now. We battling stage.
12: Which is causing some serious online discussion with fans. The other albums, Maid of Honor and Habibity, also ranking up impressive numbers. For CBS Entertainment, I'm Matt Wolf.
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1: I'm Dave Wolf. With fuel prices near $5 a gallon amid the closure of the Strait of Hormuz, President Donald Trump has suggested suspending the federal gas tax to provide relief for drivers. Area Congressman Bill Huizinga says he would support efforts to reduce costs for consumers.
2: Yeah, I've called for it, actually. I think it is a thing that can be done immediately that will give some relief, not all the relief, because we're 18 and a half cents here at the federal government. It's 52 cents in Michigan. Michigan has, by the way, one of the highest gas taxes in the country.
1: Huizinga says some Michigan lawmakers are also discussing a reduction or suspension of a state gas tax. Asked whether Congress would need to approve a federal gas tax holiday, Huizinga said lawmakers would likely have to take action.
2: Not necessarily. We could certainly have a role in that because there will be a financial impact to the Highway Trust Fund, but that is where we could step in and either use general fund or redirect other revenue streams from transportation arena and fill that back in.
1: Huizinga said Congress should consider any measure that could provide relief to Americans struggling with higher costs. Benton Harbor City Commissioners are calling for additional staffing to help administer the city's income tax program. During a meeting of the Personnel and Finance Committee, Human Resources Coordinator and Income Tax Administrator Lisa Galladay said staffing levels are limited compared to other Michigan cities with local income taxes.
3: Normally, for any city that have the city income tax department, it's 24 cities. In every city, they have at least three or four people in just that department, one just for compliance. It's only just myself in that department.
1: Commissioners questioned how one person could manage enforcement, collections and processing, and refunds alone. Commissioner Deidre Fields asked City Manager Alex Little why more staffing has not been added.
4: Isn't income tax, which is the money we're using, important to get all of it as much as we can, but we don't have a support staff? Could that be a yes or no? Because I'm getting lost.
1: Galladay said she's currently focused on processing returns and issuing refunds before deadlines, leaving little time for compliance efforts. Commissioner Sharon Henderson said enforcement remains an important responsibility.
5: In order to increase our collections, y'all, this is a no-brainer. We need somebody in that department, even if it's part-time.
1: Commissioners were told a related position is included in the budget but remains vacant. Committee Chair Edward Isom told the city manager that the vacancy needs to be addressed. And the Van Buren County Sheriff's Office is reminding people not to stop along rural roads to pick produce from farm fields, saying it's considered theft under Michigan law. Sheriff Dan Abbott says even taking a small amount of asparagus from a field without permission could lead to a misdemeanor larceny charge, carrying penalties of up to 93 days in jail or a $500 fine. Abbott says rising grocery and fuel prices could lead to more incidents this season as asparagus prices climb in stores. Area farmers report regular instances of missing asparagus stalks and says an ad hoc neighborhood watch effort is in effect, alerting each other when people are seen in fields picking produce. In sports, the Detroit Pistons saw their season come to an end last night, getting blown out by Cleveland 125-94 in Game 7 of the Eastern Conference Semifinal. Donovan Mitchell scored 26 points as the Cavs advanced to the Eastern Final for the first time since 2018. Jared Allen and Sam Merrill each added 23 points, while Evan Mobley chipped in 21 points and 12 rebounds. Dennis Jenkins led Detroit with 17, while Cade Cunningham and Duncan Robinson each had 13. Detroit shot just 35% from the floor, and were outscored 58-34 in the paint as Cleveland pulled away early and never looked back. Pistons finished a remarkable turnaround season, one win shy of his first trip to the conference finals since 2008. Tonight, the Western Conference Finals begin as the San Antonio Spurs visit Oklahoma City for Game 1 at 8:30. In Major League Baseball, the Tigers dropped another one, falling to Toronto 4-1. Vladimir Guerrero Jr. homered to back a strong outing from Kevin Gausman as Detroit continued to struggle offensively. The Tigers tried to bounce back tonight when they host the Cleveland Guardians at 6:40 at Comerica Park. Coverage begins at 6:15 on News Talk Sports 94.9 WSJM. The White Sox beat the Cubs 9-8 in 10 innings in the Crown Sun Series finale. Edgar Carrero hit a walk-off two-run home run in the 10th for the South Siders. Tonight, the Cubs host Milwaukee, while the White Sox are in Seattle. In the Stanley Cup playoff tonight, the Montreal Canadiens visit the Buffalo Sabres in Game 7 of their second-round series. The winner advances to the Eastern Conference Finals to play Carolina. Face-off is at 7:30. In the WNBA, Caitlin Clark continued her incredible start to the season, scoring 21 points with 10 assists and 7 rebounds as the Indiana Fever beat Seattle 89-79. It was Clark's 12th career game with at least 20 points and 10 assists, the most in league history. Chicago also picked up a win as rookie Gabrielle Jacques scored a career-high 20 points and grabbed 8 rebounds in the Skies' 86-79 win over Minnesota. And in high school sports, girls flag football, St. Joe rolled over to Marshall 60-0, and Niles defeated Mattawan 29-6. In the Cozy Newsroom, I'm Dave Wolf.
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4: Paul Andecker with That's Just Good News. Lori Rue was making a coffee run at the Starbucks in Wilmington, North Carolina. While in the parking lot, she noticed a class ring from Virginia Tech University, class of 1938. Instead of just brushing it off, Lori, who considers herself a sentimental person, took on the challenge of playing detective and maybe possibly returning that ring to its rightful owner. Using a magnifying glass and social media, Lori was able to trace the ring back to Wallace Garst, a Virginia Tech alum who passed away several years before. Her detective works also led her to a woman named Laura Stoy, Wallace's granddaughter, who was thrilled to receive the ring because it had been passed down from Wallace to Laura's dad, who passed away about a year before. "I was a little overwhelmed with emotion," said Laura. "I feel like it was serendipitous that my dad was reaching out. He knew I'd been thinking about him, and he was popping in to say, I'm here." And that's just good news. Have some good news to share? 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
1: ABC News, I'm Sherry Preston. The president warning Iran, time is running out to reach a peace deal. In a Weekend Post, the president says Iran's leaders, quote, better get moving fast or there won't be anything left. That helping to push oil prices up this morning, with Brent crude at one point topping $110 a barrel. An investigation is now underway after two Navy fighter jets collided during an air show in Idaho over the weekend. ABC's Hannah Batah.
2: The two modified F-18s were performing an aerial demonstration when they appeared to touch and get tangled together. The jets hanging in the air for a few moments before the crew ejects, their parachutes opening, before the planes plunge to the ground, exploding on impact. The base was briefly locked down, but no one on the ground was injured.
1: No rushing at all this morning for hundreds of thousands of commuters who would normally be using the busiest rail system in the country. A strike stopping the Long Island Railroad completely. Negotiations underway now. This is ABC News.
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4: I'm Ken Lundberg. Area Congressman Bill Huizinga says he would support suspending the federal gas tax as fuel prices rise amid the closure of the Strait of Hormuz. He says Congress would likely need to approve any federal gas tax holiday. Benton Harbor City Commissioners are calling for more staffing to help administer the city's income tax program. Income Tax Administrator Lisa Galladay told commissioners she has limited support compared to other Michigan cities with local income taxes. Commissioners say additional staffing is needed to handle enforcement, collections, processing, and refunds. The Krasl Arts Center has announced details for the 64th annual Krasl Art Fair on the Bluff. It's set for July 11 and 12 in downtown St. Joe. Organizers say 172 artists from around the country will participate, and they'll have a new beer garden featuring a canned cocktail with Krasl artwork on it debuting this year. Shuttle service will also return for the free event at Lake Bluff Park. Donations are encouraged. In the WSJM newsroom, I'm Ken Lundberg.
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5: Money worries us. When do we stop being cool? And Zombie College? I'm Paul Andecker. That's what I'm buzzing about this Monday, May 18th. The Daily Buzz is next.
0: 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It's not just a name. It's what you get. Moore.
6: Pharmacist Ryan Moore.
7: Mr. Thomas called recently and said he was frustrated with his current medication situation. He's on a very expensive and very important medication that thins his blood to prevent a heart attack or stroke. It was Saturday. He was out of medication, out of refills, and he was trying to go out of town for the weekend. We asked him to call his doctor's office to see if someone on call could send a new prescription in for him. Later in the afternoon, Mr. Thomas called back. His doctor's office had not contacted us, and he was starting to get really worried. Our staff went above and beyond to make sure Mr. Thomas was taken care of. That's who we are and what we do. When Mr. Thomas came through the drive-thru, his comment to us was, "More businesses should be like yours. You took the time to understand my problem and made sure I got taken care of. Thank you." 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Moore Family Pharmacy. It's not just our name. It's what you should expect. Moore.
5: Moore Family Pharmacy in Allegan, Hamilton, and South Haven. It's not just a name. It's what you get. Moore. Paul Andecker in the first of the week edition of The Daily Buzz. The world's largest vacuum has opened in Iceland. Except it won't work on the floor. It's a mammoth designed to suck pollution out of the air. The Swiss company that created it says it can pull 36,000 tons of carbon from the atmosphere, which is about the amount of pollution you get from almost 8,000 gas-powered cars in a year. The company says it takes the carbon from the air, puts it in the ground, where it forms to stone. You know, they've got something there. A new bank rate study has confirmed what we already know. Money makes us worry. It's still the top concern for nearly half of all Americans. The study found women worry more than men, and every generation is freaking out over it, except those over 60.
8: probably because they have more of it. According to a new survey, most of us agree you stop being cool when you reach 39. That doesn't mean you're not still awesome. It's just that 49% of us figure by the time we hit the big 39, we're no longer in touch with pop culture, the latest trends, or even the newest bop, as the kids like to say. What makes us really feel old is losing track of the hottest celebrities. We'll turn the page in 60 seconds. The Daily Buzz.
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8: Daily Buzz Part 2, Zombie College is a real thing. No, it's not where you go to study brains. Some universities that went out of business are returning from the dead in the name alone. Virginia's Stratford University is one of them, even though it closed 2 years ago. The zombie schools, at least 9 of them, aren't accredited and only operate online. Some think it's a scam to get students enrolled, take their application money, and then split. Be careful. Have you heard about rage retreats? It's where women go into the woods, pay up to $4,000, and smash things. They've now become big on TikTok as a way to cleanse yourself of anger. But some psychotherapists warn that going ape in the forest might actually exacerbate your rage instead of making you more zen. South Haven had a rage room for a while. Back to money for a minute, and it's not good. Judging by a bank rate study, our rainy day funds keep drying up. According to the money nerds, more than a third of us now have more credit card debt than emergency savings. But we're working on it. Nearly one in three is scrambling to pad the backup bank account. Less than half would be able to cough up $1,000 to pay off an emergency expense. Finally, if you woke up this morning feeling sore, you're not alone. New survey by Ancestral Supplements finds that almost 30% have some kind of pain every day, with only 3 in 10 saying they've had zero pain in the last month. And it's not always about age. The average American starts to feel pain at 37 years old, with the legs, neck, and shoulders being the most common areas. Pass the Tylenol, please. This knucklehead news is just sad. Kids are often a little smelly, especially those who fight with their parents about taking a bath, but this was different. Staff at the school couldn't quite identify it, but they knew something wasn't right. So they called in Child Protective Services for one of the students. Officers took a whiff of the boy and suspected the smell was meth. They paid a visit to his mother and detected the same smell on her. Both were tested. Results came back positive. During police questioning, the mother admitted that she had exposed her son to meth in her car as she transported him to school, and that she also used it at home. She was placed under arrest, charged with child endangerment. Daily Buzz. Yesterday's history, tomorrow a mystery, today a gift. That's why it's called the present time. Paul Landecker, let's buzz again tomorrow. Hope you have a great week.
0: 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It's not just a name. It's what you get. Moore.
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11: Southwest Michigan weather.
12: Chance for storms today. Otherwise, cloudy skies with a few peaks of sun. High temperatures reach up to 80. Mainly cloudy skies expected tonight. Slight chance of thunderstorms. Lows level off around 65. Mainly cloudy tomorrow. Thunderstorms likely. Daytime highs approaching 80. A blend of clouds and sun and dry. Wednesday and Thursday, upper 50s. Wednesday, mid-60s by Thursday. Right now, 76. That's your updated forecast. I'm meteorologist Paul Trombley. Classic.

0: Remember when one song could tell a whole story? When a 45 wasn't just a record, it was a moment. Every weekday morning, Paul Landecker blows the dust off a classic hit and digs into the story behind it. It's Once Upon a 45. 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Because every great song has a story. And this one starts on a 45.
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6: 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The city is excited to announce the rollout of two new programs available to income-qualified residents, the city's Community Development Block Grant Home Rehabilitation Program and Franklin Energy's Energy Waste Reduction Program. The city will be holding an informational session detailing the specifics of these programs as well as how to apply on Wednesday, May 20th at 5:30 p.m. The meeting will be held in council chambers at City Hall. In 2025, the city was awarded $400,000 in CDBG funding for critical home rehabilitation. This program is restricted to income-qualified households in the city of South Haven and is intended to help homeowners make critical repairs to their home. This program will be managed through city staff and a third-party administrator, Market One. The city's energy waste reduction Energy Smart program launched in February. Franklin Energy is the city's third-party partner running the program. 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
1: ABC News, I'm Sherry Preston. Oil prices this morning pulling back just a bit after hitting $110 a barrel earlier this morning. Here's ABC's Lana Moise.
2: Oil prices rising overnight after a drone strike on a nuclear plant in the United Arab Emirates. Gas prices here at home now averaging around $4.50 a gallon. Republicans acknowledging little can be done to lower prices beyond reopening the Strait of Hormuz. The war and its economic toll have damaged the president's approval ratings, but his sway with the Republican Party remains strong.
1: President Trump over the weekend demanding that Iran, in his words, quote, get moving fast to reach a peace deal. New court filings show the president is dropping his $10 billion lawsuit against the IRS over the leak of his tax returns. Not mentioned in the filing any reason why, but sources have told ABC News the Trump administration is settling the case in exchange for a nearly $1.8 billion fund to pay claims to people who say they were targeted. This is ABC News.
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4: I'm Ken Lundberg. Area Congressman Bill Huizinga says he would support suspending the federal gas tax as fuel prices rise amid the closure of the Strait of Hormuz. He says Congress would likely need to approve any federal gas tax holiday. Benton Harbor City Commissioners are calling for more staffing to help administer the city's income tax program. Income Tax Administrator Lisa Galladay told commissioners she has limited support compared to other Michigan cities with local income taxes. Commissioners say additional staffing is needed to handle enforcement, collections, processing, and refunds. The Krasl Arts Center has announced details for the 64th annual Krasl Art Fair on the Bluff. It's set for July 11 and 12 in downtown St. Joe. Organizers say 172 artists from around the country will participate, and they'll have a new beer garden featuring a canned cocktail with Krasl artwork on it debuting this year. Shuttle service will also return for the free event at Lake Bluff Park. Donations are encouraged. In the WSJM newsroom, I'm Ken Lundberg.
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6: Southwest Michigan weather.
7: Daytime highs approaching 86. Today, under overcast skies with a chance of thunderstorms. Lows around 65. Tonight, chance of thunderstorms. Mainly cloudy skies. Tomorrow, chance of thunderstorms. Highs level off around 82. Sunshine mixed with clouds at times and dry. Wednesday and Thursday, upper 50s. Wednesday, upper 60s by Thursday. Looking further out, 72. Friday, 75. Saturday, and 80 on Sunday. Currently, it's 79 degrees. I'm staff meteorologist Kara Foster.

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0: 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Nothing but smooth hits, sunny vibes, and Lake Michigan life. 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

0: 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In Cass County, Roseanne Marchetti received the Judge Susan L. Dobrich Volunteer Leadership Award. 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
1: ABC News, I'm Sherry Preston. A ruling in New York in the trial of Luigi Mangione, the accused killer of UnitedHealthcare CEO Brian Thompson. A gun and a notebook, prosecutors say, link him to the murder, can be used as evidence. However, says ABC's Peter Haralambos, other items will not be admitted.
2: The judge is limiting some information. The actual items they took from his bag at the McDonald's, specifically the gun magazine, his cell phone, passport, wallet, and a computer chip, all of those are now off the table, according to this judge. So a little bit of a win for Mangione there. But overall, this is a pretty good ruling for prosecutors here.
1: President Trump has moved to withdraw his $10 billion lawsuit against the IRS over the leak of his tax returns. In exchange, ABC News has learned for $1.7 billion fund to pay Trump allies who believe they were wrongly investigated during the Biden administration. The cruise ship at the center of the hantavirus outbreak is now docked at the Dutch port of Rotterdam for disinfection. This is ABC News.
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4: I'm Ken Lundberg. Area Congressman Bill Huizinga says he would support suspending the federal gas tax as fuel prices rise amid the closure of the Strait of Hormuz. He says Congress would likely need to approve any federal gas tax holiday. Benton Harbor City Commissioners are calling for more staffing to help administer the city's income tax program. Income Tax Administrator Lisa Galladay told commissioners she has limited support compared to other Michigan cities with local income taxes. Commissioners say additional staffing is needed to handle enforcement, collections, processing, and refunds. The Krasl Arts Center has announced details for the 64th annual Krasl Art Fair on the Bluff. It's set for July 11 and 12 in downtown St. Joe. Organizers say 172 artists from around the country will participate, and they'll have a new beer garden featuring a canned cocktail with Krasl artwork on it debuting this year. Shuttle service will also return for the free event at Lake Bluff Park. Donations are encouraged. In the WSJM newsroom, I'm Ken Lundberg.
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6: Southwest Michigan weather.
7: Chance of thunderstorms today. Otherwise cloudy skies expected. Daytime highs approaching 86. Mainly cloudy skies expected. Tonight, chance of thunderstorms. Lows dip down to about 65. Mainly cloudy skies expected. Tomorrow, chance of thunderstorms. Daytime highs approaching 82. Right now, 79. 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
1: ABC News, I'm Sherry Preston. Some evidence has been tossed out in the case of accused CEO killer Luigi Mangione. The item seized from his backpack during his arrest at a Pennsylvania McDonald's will not be allowed in the trial. However, the alleged weapon and writings that were seized later will be admitted as evidence. President Trump has filed the paperwork to withdraw his $10 billion lawsuit against the IRS over the leak of his tax returns.
2: It doesn't lay out any explanation or next steps, but sources tell ABC News the president and his administration intend to announce a settlement, creating a $1.7 billion fund to pay out claims to those who allege they were unfairly targeted by the Biden administration. Democrats have expressed outrage over the prospect of taxpayer money being handed out to rioters who desecrated the Capitol on January 6th.
1: That's ABC National Correspondent Stephen Portnoy in Washington. Congo's health minister announcing the opening of three Ebola treatment centers as a rare variant that has no known therapeutics or vaccine strikes the region. This is ABC News.
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6: I'm Ken Lundberg. Area Congressman Tim Walberg is urging the U.S. Department of Interior to remain committed to protecting the Great Lakes as the federal budget discussions continue in Washington. During a recent hearing of the House Natural Resources Committee, Walberg told Interior Secretary Doug Burgum the Great Lakes are critical to Michigan's economy and outdoor recreation.
7: We're blessed with having the jewel of fresh water for the world surrounding Michigan with the Great Lakes. But we also don't want to see the jeopardizing of our country's $230 billion recreational boating and sports fishing industry.
6: Walberg then asked Burgum about continued federal support for Great Lakes protection efforts.
7: Could you describe the importance you see ensuring that we protect our waters from aquatic invasive species, which pose a growing problem across the country?
6: Burgum agreed the Great Lakes must be protected, saying waterways are central to the nation's outdoor recreation economy. He also praised anglers and sportsmen for advocating for conservation and healthy fisheries. Superintendent evaluations are in for Berry and Risa Superintendent Eric Hopstock, and the Board of Education announced he received their highest annual evaluation rating. The announcement comes with an extension of Hopstock's contract through June of 2029. Board President Jackie Van Horn praised Hopstock's leadership, citing efforts focused on innovation, inclusivity, and continuous improvement while supporting staff, students, and local school districts. She also highlighted his advocacy for state and federal education initiatives and partnerships with local businesses to expand career opportunities for students. Hopstock has served schools and students in Berrien County for 39 years. He joined Berry and Risa in 1987 as a psychologist and later served as supervisor of special education, assistant superintendent, and chief academic officer before becoming superintendent. The Krazzle Art Center has announced details for this summer's 64th annual Krazzle Art Fair on the Bluff, scheduled for July 11 and 12 in downtown St. Joe. Krazzle events director Jamie Balkin says 172 artists from around the country will take part in the event, offering a wide variety of artwork and handmade goods. Organizers are also adding a beer garden to the Krazzle grounds this year.
8: We're really excited. A lot of people look for a place to sit and relax and talk with friends that they connect with at the art fair. And so we'll have that this year. And we're also offering an art stage in that public beer garden. So we're really looking forward to that.
6: Balkin says the official Krazzle Art Fair poster was also unveiled, highlighting Southwest Michigan's agricultural heritage. The event at Lake Bluff Park is free to attend, although donations are encouraged to help support the fair. In the WSJM newsroom, I'm Ken Lundberg.
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10: Southwest Michigan weather. High of 86. this afternoon under overcast skies with storms likely. Mainly cloudy skies expected. Tonight, chance of thunderstorms. Lows dip down to about 65. Chance for storms. Tomorrow, high temperatures reach up to 82. Cloudy skies with a few peaks of sun. Much cooler Wednesday and Thursday with highs from the upper 50s to the upper 60s. Looking further out, 73 Friday, 75 Saturday, and 79 on Sunday. Currently, it's 81 degrees. I'm staff meteorologist Kara Foster.
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11: 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When do we stop being cool? And zombie college? I'm Paul Andecker. That's what I'm buzzing about this Monday, May 18th. The Daily Buzz is next.
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11: Paul Andecker in the first of the week edition of The Daily Buzz. The world's largest vacuum has opened in Iceland. Except it won't work on the floor. It's a mammoth designed to suck pollution out of the air. The Swiss company that created it says it can pull 36,000 tons of carbon from the atmosphere, which is about the amount of pollution you get from almost 8,000 gas-powered cars in a year. The company says it takes the carbon from the air, puts it in the ground, where it forms to stone. You know, they've got something there. A new bank rate study has confirmed what we already know. Money makes us worry. It's still the top concern for nearly half of all Americans. The study found women worry more than men, and every generation is freaking out over it, except those over 60, probably because they have more of it. According to a new survey, most of us agree you stop being cool when you reach 39. That doesn't mean you're not still awesome. It's just that 49% of us figure by the time we hit the big 39, we're no longer in touch with pop culture, the latest trends, or even the newest bop, as the kids like to say. What makes us really feel old is losing track of the hottest celebrities. We'll turn the page in 60 seconds. The Daily Buzz.
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11: Daily Buzz Part 2. Zombie College is a real thing. No. It's not where you go to study brains. Some universities that went out of business are returning from the dead in the name alone. Virginia's Stratford University is one of them, even though it closed 2 years ago. The zombie schools, at least 9 of them, aren't accredited and only operate online. Some think it's a scam to get students enrolled, take their application money, and then split. Be careful. Have you heard about rage retreats? It's where women go into the woods, pay up to $4,000, and smash things. They've now become big on TikTok as a way to cleanse yourself of anger. But some psychotherapists warn that going ape in the forest might actually exacerbate your rage instead of making you more zen. South Haven had a rage room for a while. Back to money for a minute, and it's not good. Judging by a bank rate study, our rainy day funds keep drying up. According to the money nerds, more than a third of us now have more credit card debt than emergency savings. But we're working on it. Nearly one in three is scrambling to pad the backup bank account. Less than half would be able to cough up $1,000 to to pay off an emergency expense. Finally, if you woke up this morning feeling sore, you're not alone. New survey by Ancestral Supplements finds that almost 30% have some kind of pain every day, with only 3 in 10 saying they've had zero pain in the last month. And it's not always about age. The average American starts to feel pain at 37 years old, with the legs, neck, and shoulders being the most common areas. Pass the Tylenol, please. This knucklehead news is just sad. Kids are often a little smelly, especially those who fight with their parents about taking a bath, but this was different. Staff at the school couldn't quite identify it, but they knew something wasn't right. So they called in Child Protective Services for one of the students. Officers took a whiff of the boy and suspected the smell was meth. They paid a visit to his mother and detected the same smell on her. Both were tested. Results came back positive. During police questioning, the mother admitted that she had exposed her son to meth in her car as she transported him to school, and that she also used it at home. She was placed under arrest, charged with child endangerment. Daily Buzz. Yesterday's history, tomorrow a mystery, today a gift. That's why it's called the present time. Paul Landecker, let's buzz again tomorrow. Hope you have a great week.
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9: I'm Nicole Heslip with Ag Headline News. I'm Brownfield. The National Sustainable Agricultural Coalition says it's concerned that USDA workforce relocation efforts could be detrimental to long-term agriculture research.
10: We've been talking to researchers at various different ARS stations where their projects are just stalled. There's no one that's managing. They can't get approval to do anything. So it's really hard to actually quantify the overall impact.
9: A member of the U.S. House Agriculture Committee says staffing levels at the USDA continue to draw concern.
11: We had a closed-door conversation with the USDA around their reorganization. We're seeing dramatic cuts to staffing levels. We know that some offices, especially the Farm Service Agency, has seen about a 24% staff reduction.
9: And an annual study from the U.S. Meat Export Federation shows red meat exports added more than $3 billion in value to corn and soybean producers in 2025. I'm Nicole Heslip with Brownfield.
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1: ABC News, I'm Mike Dabusky. The Department of Justice has announced what it calls an anti-weaponization fund with the goal of paying out people who claim to have been victimized by the government. ABC's Catherine Falder says it comes after President Trump agreed to drop his lawsuit against the IRS.
2: They released an order from the acting attorney general, Todd Blanche, which would establish this fund, but they leave out some of the details that would have been in the settlement agreement. They reference a settlement agreement that they have. That agreement hasn't been posted yet, but according to our reporting, the settlement agreement would give Trump the power to fire members of a commission who would oversee the fund, and it would be shrouded in secrecy. The fund would not need to disclose how they're making decisions, who they are awarding the money to.
1: And a judge in New York has ruled that certain evidence in the Luigi Mangione case, including a gun magazine, cannot be used at trial. However, the suspected murder weapon can. This is ABC News.
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4: I'm Ken Lundberg. Area Congressman Bill Huizinga says he would support suspending the federal gas tax as fuel prices rise amid the closure of the Strait of Hormuz. He says Congress would likely need to approve any federal gas tax holiday. Benton Harbor City Commissioners are calling for more staffing to help administer the city's income tax program. Income Tax Administrator Lisa Galladay told commissioners she has limited support compared to other Michigan cities with local income taxes. Commissioners say additional staffing is needed to handle enforcement, collections, processing, and refunds. The Krasl Arts Center has announced details for the 64th annual Krasl Art Fair on the Bluff. It's set for July 11 and 12 in downtown St. Joe. Organizers say 172 artists from around the country will participate, and they'll have a new beer garden featuring a canned cocktail with Krasl artwork on it debuting this year. Shuttle service will also return for the free event at Lake Bluff Park. Donations are encouraged. In the WSJM newsroom, I'm Ken Lundberg.
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6: Southwest Michigan weather.
7: Overcast this afternoon with storms likely. Highs level off around 86. Mainly cloudy skies. Tonight, chance for storms, 65. Chance for storms, tomorrow, high of 82, overcast skies. Partly cloudy, Wednesday, with highs around 59. 68, Thursday. Taking a look at the extended forecast, 73, Friday, 75, Saturday, and 79 on Sunday. Currently, 82. I'm staff meteorologist, Kara Foster.
8: Classic.

The National Weather Service in northern Indiana has issued a severe thunderstorm warning for Western Cass County in southwestern Michigan, Berrien County in southwestern Michigan, until 2 p.m. Eastern Daylight Time. At 1:15 p.m. Eastern Daylight Time, severe thunderstorms were located along a line extending from near St. Joseph to near Bridgman to near New Carlisle to near North Liberty, moving northeast at 60 miles per hour. Hazard, 60 miles per hour wind gusts. Source, radar indicated. Impact, expect damage to roofs, siding, and trees. Locations impacted include Niles, Benton Harbor, St. Joseph, Dowagiac, Buchanan, Fair Plain, Benton Heights, Bridgman, Berrien Springs, Waterleet, Coloma, Edwardsburg, Stevensville, Pawpaw Lake, Lake Michigan Beach, Bertrand, Pokagon, Dayton, Sotos, and Riverside. This includes the following highways: Interstate 196 between mile markers 0 and 7. Interstate 94 in Michigan between mile markers 14 and 42. For your protection, move to an interior room on the lowest floor of a building. Repeating, a severe thunderstorm warning has been issued until 2 p.m. Eastern Daylight Time for the following counties in Michigan, Berrien and Cass,

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0: The National Weather Service in Grand Rapids has issued a severe thunderstorm warning for Van Buren County in southwestern Michigan, Allegan County in southwestern Michigan, until 2:15 p.m. Eastern Daylight Time. At 1:20 p.m. Eastern Daylight Time, severe thunderstorms were located along a line extending from 15 miles northwest of Lake Michigan Beach to near Berrien Springs, moving northeast at 60 miles per hour. Hazard, 60 miles per hour wind gusts. Source, radar indicated. Impact, expects damage to roofs, siding, and trees. Severe thunderstorms will be near South Haven, Hartford, and Van Buren State Park around 1:30 p.m. Eastern Daylight Time. Bangor around 1:35 p.m. Eastern Daylight Time. Saugatuck around 1:40 p.m. Eastern Daylight Time. Fenville around 1:45 p.m. Eastern Daylight Time. Allegan around 1:55 p.m. Eastern Daylight Time. Other locations impacted by these severe thunderstorms include Burnups, Lawrence, Hopkins, Pullman, Glendale, Breedsville, Goebbels, Ganges, and Douglas. 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

The National Weather Service in northern Indiana has issued a severe thunderstorm warning for Elkhart County, Indiana, eastern St. Joseph County, Indiana, Cass County in southwestern Michigan, western St. Joseph County in southwestern Michigan, until 2:30 p.m. Eastern Daylight Time. At 1:44 p.m. Eastern Daylight Time, severe thunderstorms were located along a line extending from near Hartford to Edwardsburg to near Bremen, moving northeast at 30 miles per hour. Hazard, 60 miles per hour wind gusts and penny-size hail. Source, radar indicated. Impact, expect damage to roofs, siding, and trees. Locations impacted include Elkhart, Mishawaka, Goshen, Three Rivers, Dowagiac, Simonton Lake, Granger, Dunlap, Middlebury, Osceola, Constantine, Cassopolis, Wakarusa, Bristol, White Pigeon, Edwardsburg, Marcellus, Union, Pokagon, and Penn. This includes Interstate 80 in Indiana between mile markers 81 and 108. For your protection, move to an interior room on the lowest floor of a building. Repeating, a severe thunderstorm warning has been issued until 2:30 p.m. Eastern Daylight Time for the following counties in Indiana, Elkhart and St. Joseph, and the following counties in Michigan, Cass and St. Joseph.

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0: The National Weather Service in Grand Rapids has issued a severe thunderstorm warning for Western Calhoun County in South Central Michigan, Allegan County in Southwestern Michigan, Kent County in Southwestern Michigan, Ottawa County in Southwestern Michigan, Barrie County in Southwestern Michigan, Kalamazoo County in Southwestern Michigan, until 3:30 p.m. Eastern Daylight Time. At 1:58 p.m. Eastern Daylight Time, severe thunderstorms were located along a line extending from Harlan State Park to Pawpaw to Cassopolis, moving northeast at 55 miles per hour. Hazard, 60 miles per hour wind gusts. Source, radar indicated. At 1:20 p.m., a 63 miles per hour wind gust was reported at the Benton Harbor Airport. Impact, expect damage to roofs, siding, and trees. Locations impacted include Grand Rapids, Kalamazoo, Portage, Holland, Hastings, Battle Creek, Allegan, Wyoming, Kentwood, Walker, Grandville, East Grand Rapids, Hudsonville, Rockford, Zeeland, Coopersville, Sparta, Wayland, Otsego, Plainwell. For your protection, move to an interior room on the lowest floor of a building.
1: Getting a new fund to pay out claims for alleged weaponization of the government. ABC News national correspondent Stephen Portnoy has the latest.
2: The Justice Department says its anti-weaponization fund will be controlled by a 5-member board appointed by the Attorney General. One of the members will be recommended by congressional leadership, but the president can remove any member for any reason. Officials say the $1,776 million fund will pay out claims to those who've experienced what they've called weaponization and lawfare. Democrats say it's a slush fund that could see money going to rioters who ransacked the U.S. Capitol on January 6.
1: Trump filed that suit after an IRS contractor leaked his tax returns, leading to a 5-year prison sentence. The suspected murder weapon in the Luigi Mangione case can be used at trial, a judge in New York ruled today. This is ABC News.
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4: I'm Ken Lundberg. Area Congressman Bill Huizinga says he would support suspending the federal gas tax as fuel prices rise amid the closure of the Strait of Hormuz. He says Congress would likely need to approve any federal gas tax holiday. Benton Harbor City Commissioners are calling for more staffing to help administer the city's income tax program. Income Tax Administrator Lisa Galladay told commissioners she has limited support compared to other Michigan cities with local income taxes. Commissioners say additional staffing is needed to handle enforcement, collections, processing, and refunds. The Krasl Arts Center has announced details for the 64th annual Krasl Art Fair on the Bluff. It's set for July 11 and 12 in downtown St. Joe. Organizers say 172 artists from around the country will participate, and they'll have a new beer garden featuring a canned cocktail with Krasl artwork on it, debuting this year. Shuttle service will also return for the free event at Lake Bluff Park. Donations are encouraged. In the WSJM newsroom, I'm Ken Lundberg.
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6: Southwest Michigan weather.
7: A severe thunderstorm watch remains in effect. Storms likely this afternoon, otherwise overcast skies. Highs level off around 86. Mainly cloudy skies expected. Tonight, chance of thunderstorms. Lows level off around 65. Chance of thunderstorms again. Tomorrow, 82. Currently, 84. 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I'm meteorologist Kara Foster.

0: 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Good afternoon. It's Mark Hamlin. Hope you had a great weekend and had a chance to enjoy that beautiful weather. Man, it warmed up quick. It was awesome. And we've got lots of good stuff coming up for you. Memorial Day weekend is this weekend. And we have a big surprise for you. I'll tell you about that coming up. Plus, some great tunes on the way. Africa from Toto. We'll hear the Dreamweaver from Gary Wright. John Waite's Missing You. And Don Henley with the Boys of Summer. It's all coming up on Cozy Classic Hits 103.7.
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the National Weather Service in Grand Rapids has issued a severe thunderstorm warning for northeastern Elgin County in southwestern Michigan, southern Kent County in southwestern Michigan, northwestern Barry County in southwestern Michigan until 3 p.m. Eastern Daylight Time. At 2:24 p.m. Eastern Daylight Time, severe thunderstorms were located along a line extending from 6 miles northwest of Wayland to 7 miles east of Plainwell, moving northeast at 50 miles per hour. These are destructive storms for northeast Allegan County, southern Kent County, and western Barry County. Hazard, 80 miles per hour wind gusts. Source, radar indicated. Impact, flying debris will be dangerous to those caught without shelter. Mobile homes will be heavily damaged. Expect considerable damage to roofs, windows, and vehicles. Extensive tree damage and power outages are likely. Severe thunderstorms will be near Grand Rapids, Kentwood, Middleville, Caledonia, and Gerald R. Ford International Airport around 2:30 p.m. Eastern Daylight Time. Hastings around 2:35 p.m. Eastern Daylight Time. Freeport around 2:40 p.m. Eastern Daylight Time. Other locations impacted by these severe thunderstorms include Dutton, Cutlerville, Moline, Delton, Bradley, Reba, susceptible to winds of this magnitude and may be overturned. For your protection, move to an interior room on the lowest floor of a building.

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0: Cozy Classic Hits, 103.7 with Mark Hamlin. Memorial Day weekend coming up this weekend, and we have got a big surprise for you. It's Yacht Rock Weekends. It all starts this weekend for Memorial Day weekend. You might have heard our Saturday afternoon show. Well, the response has been so big that we're going to do Yacht Rock music all weekend long, and it starts for Memorial Day weekend right here on Cozy. Can't wait for that. Coming up, another long set of great tunes, Cheap Trick, I Want You to Want Me, Journey's Don't Stop Believin', some Bon Jovi, and Survivor's Eye of the Tiger. It's all coming up on Cozy Classic Hits 103.7.
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7: 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We asked him to call his doctor's office to see if someone on call could send a new prescription in for him. Later in the afternoon, Mr. Thomas called back. His doctor's office had not contacted us, and he was starting to get really worried. Our staff went above and beyond to make sure Mr. Thomas was taken care of. 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
1: ABC News, I'm Mike Dubosky. In a unanimous decision, a jury in California has tossed out Elon Musk's lawsuit against Sam Altman. The reason?
2: Basically, the jury and judge found Elon Musk waited too long to file his lawsuit against OpenAI's co-founder Sam Altman. The nine-person jury in Oakland deliberated for only 2 hours after a three-week-long trial, finding that Musk missed the statute of limitations so the case could not move forward. Musk was accusing OpenAI and its top executives of betraying a shared vision for OpenAI as a nonprofit. Musk argued that Sam Altman all along planned to turn it into a for-profit company. Musk's team vows it could appeal. Alex Stone, ABC News.
1: To the Ebola outbreak, where Dr. Satish Pattai of the CDC now says,
3: I can now confirm that there is one case of Ebola in an American who was exposed as part of their work in the Democratic Republic of Congo.
1: That American now transferred to Germany. This is ABC News.
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5: I'm Ken Lundberg. Area Congressman Bill Huizinga says he would support suspending the federal gas tax as fuel prices rise amid the closure of the Strait of Hormuz. He says Congress would likely need to approve any federal gas tax holiday. Benton Harbor City Commissioners are calling for more staffing to help administer the city's income tax program. Income Tax Administrator Lisa Galladay told commissioners she has limited support compared to other Michigan cities with local income taxes. Commissioners say additional staffing is needed to handle enforcement, collections, processing, and refunds. The Krazzle Arts Center has announced details for the 64th annual Krazzle Art Fair on the Bluff. It's set for July 11 and 12 in downtown St. Joe. Organizers say 172 artists from around the country will participate, and they'll have a new beer garden featuring a canned cocktail with Krazzle artwork on it, debuting this year. Shuttle service will also return for the free event at Lake Bluff Park. Donations are encouraged. In the WSJM newsroom, I'm Ken Lundberg.
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6: Southwest Michigan weather. A severe thunderstorm watch continues until 8 p.m. tonight. Thunderstorms likely this afternoon, otherwise cloudy skies. Highs level off around 86. Lows level off around 65. Tonight, chance for storms. Cloudy skies. Tomorrow, chance of thunderstorms. Highs level off around 82. Sunshine mixed with clouds at times. Wednesday, with daytime highs approaching 59. 68 Thursday. Right now, it's 66 degrees. Blaine's has the value you need to do things your way. Blaine's Farm and Fleet. Be an original. 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

0: 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And have you signed up for the Cozy Listener Club yet? 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

0: 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South Beach right here in South Haven is up for it. We'll let you know as soon as we win, but that's awesome. 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I'll let you know when we win. Coming up, another long set of great tunes. Jimmy Buffett's Margaritaville. We'll hear Cyndi Lauper, Girls Just Want to Have Fun. Some Kenny Loggins, Aerosmith on the way, and Night Fever from the Bee Gees. It's all coming up on Cozy Classic Hits 103.7.
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1: ABC News, I'm Mike Dubosky. President Trump now says he's calling off strikes on Iran that had been planned for tomorrow because he says serious negotiations are now taking place. More from ABC News Chief White House Correspondent Mary Bruce.
2: Last week, Trump swiftly rejected Iran's response to a U.S. proposal meant to set the stage for peace talks. The president insisting Iran must give up its nuclear development and turn over its enriched uranium. Iran says they've sent their response, saying they will not negotiate over their right to enrichment.
1: A jury in California has thrown out Elon Musk's lawsuit against OpenAI CEO Sam Altman. There are now nearly 90 suspected deaths from Ebola in the Democratic Republic of the Congo. And now the CDC says an American who'd been working in the area has tested positive.
3: The person developed symptoms over the weekend and tested positive late Sunday.
1: Dr. Satish Pillai, incident manager for the CDC's Ebola response. This is ABC News.
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5: I'm Ken Lundberg. Area Congressman Bill Huizinga says he would support suspending the federal gas tax as fuel prices rise amid the closure of the Strait of Hormuz. He says Congress would likely need to approve any federal gas tax holiday. Benton Harbor City Commissioners are calling for more staffing to help administer the city's income tax program. Income Tax Administrator Lisa Galladay told commissioners she has limited support compared to other Michigan cities with local income taxes. Commissioners say additional staffing is needed to handle enforcement, collections, processing, and refunds. The Krasl Arts Center has announced details for the 64th annual Krasl Art Fair on the Bluff. It's set for July 11 and 12 in downtown St. Joe. Organizers say 172 artists from around the country will participate, and they'll have a new beer garden featuring a canned cocktail with Krasl artwork on it debuting this year. Shuttle service will also return for the free event at Lake Bluff Park. Donations are encouraged. In the WSJM newsroom, I'm Ken Lundberg.
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7: Southwest Michigan weather.
8: Overcast this afternoon with a chance of severe storms. Highs around 86. Slight chance of severe storms. Tonight, lows dip down to about 65. Mainly cloudy skies expected. Mainly cloudy tomorrow. Chance for storms. Highs around 82. Partly cloudy and dry Wednesday and Thursday. Upper 50s. Wednesday, upper 60s by Thursday. A peek at the extended shows. 72 Friday, 73 Saturday, and 75 on Sunday. Right now, 68. I'm staff meteorologist Kara Foster.
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10: 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Nothing but smooth hits, sunny vibes, and Lake Michigan life. 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
4: Paul Andecker with That's Just Good News. Lori Rue was making a coffee run at the Starbucks in Wilmington, North Carolina. While in the parking lot, she noticed a class ring from Virginia Tech University, class of 1938. Instead of just brushing it off, Lori, who considers herself a sentimental person, took on the challenge of playing detective and maybe possibly returning that ring to its rightful owner. Using a magnifying glass and social media, Lori was able to trace the ring back to Wallace Garst, a Virginia Tech alum who passed away several years before. Her detective works also led her to a woman named Laura Stoy, Wallace's granddaughter, who was thrilled to receive the ring because it had been passed down from Wallace to Laura's dad, who passed away about a year before. "I was a little overwhelmed with emotion," said Laura. "I feel like it was serendipitous that my dad was reaching out. He knew I'd been thinking about him, and he was popping in to say, 'I'm here.'" And that's just good news. Have some good news to share? 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
7: Southwest Michigan weather.
8: Chance for storms today. Otherwise cloudy skies expected. Daytime highs approaching 86. Chance for storms tonight, 65. Chance of thunderstorms tomorrow. High temperatures reach up to 82. Cloudy skies with a few peaks of sun. Sunshine mixed with clouds at times and dry. Wednesday and Thursday, upper 50s. Wednesday, upper 60s by Thursday. Looking further out, 72 Friday, 75 Saturday, and 80 on Sunday. Currently, 75. I'm staff meteorologist Kara Foster.
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1: A special report from ABC News. I'm Mike Dabusky. California authorities now say they've neutralized the threat to the Islamic Center of San Diego. The center itself posting, "We are safe, entire school is safe, all kids and staff and teachers are safe as well." The nearby Sharp Memorial Hospital, however, says its disaster procedures have been activated and that they are currently receiving patients. ABC News crime and terrorism analyst Brad Garrett.
2: Many of these sort of mass shootings have a revenge aspect, whether it be personal or whether it be just because of what the mosque represents to the shooter or shooters.
1: San Diego Mayor Todd Gloria posting on social media in the last hour that he's receiving updates from law enforcement. California Governor Gavin Newsom posting similarly that he's been briefed on the situation. There remains a massive police presence outside of the center, which is in the Claremont neighborhood of San Diego. This is ABC News.
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6: Anti-nuclear activists are holding a no-nukes day of action in Kalamazoo today to protest the planned restart of the Palisades nuclear power plant in Van Buren County. Don't Waste Michigan Director Kevin Camps tells us representatives from a slate of groups were to take part in activities all day, highlighting what they believe are the risks that come with reopening the facility. He says opposition to Palisades is strong in Kalamazoo, which is just one county away from the facility in Covert Township.
7: There's been a long tradition of resistance to Palisades in Kalamazoo, perhaps because we derive no benefits from Palisades in terms of tax revenues, but we do face the risks of a meltdown. We're just 35 miles downwind.
6: Camp says the opposition to Palisades in Kalamazoo goes all the way back to the 1960s when Palisades was first built. Organizers of the No Nukes Day of Action plan to rally, marches, a public speak-out session, a press conference, and free concerts throughout the day. Camps told us some good news, as far as he's concerned, is that there's reason to believe Holtec may not be able to refire Palisades.
7: They had said they could restart Palisades in short order by mid-2024. Well, it's mid-2026 now, and there is no restart in sight.
6: However, he remains concerned about Holtec's plans to build two small modular reactors at the site, a project that he still believes is full speed ahead. Speakers at the No Nukes Day of Action were to include Camps and former Kalamazoo Vice Mayor and congressional candidate Don Cooney. The event's concluding tonight with comments before the Kalamazoo City Commission. A crowdfunding campaign's been launched to support a new dog park being planned in South Haven. Organizer Robert Lindstrom tells us the South Haven Bark Park at Riverwoods will be the first public dog park in the community, which currently only has a members-only dog park. It'll be located on the 49-acre Riverwoods property, which was acquired by the South Haven Area Recreation Authority from the state last year. They've got big plans for the dog park.
8: It's a combination of a beautiful stand of woods and open areas for dogs to run and play games. It's going to be just a great resource to our community. There will be a small dog park area of about a half acre and then about 4 acres of the large dog park area.
6: Lindstrom says the goal is to raise $180,000 to make the park possible, paying for amenities like the fencing and utilities.
8: This summer we hope to have a gazebo and some agility stations for dogs, certainly water, which we've not had in the other location. It's just going to be a great destination dog park for the greater South Haven area.
6: The project has received a boost from the Michigan Economic Development Corporation in the form of a $50,000 Public Spaces Community Places grant. Lindstrom says if the crowdfunding campaign now underway can raise $50,000 in the next 60 days, it'll be doubled by that MEDC program. We'll have a link to more information at our website. And South Haven Area Emergency Services is preparing to serve up some flapjacks with its traditional Memorial Day pancake breakfast set for this Sunday, May 24th, at its station on Blue Star Highway. Shays invites the community to come out and help raise funds for mental health initiatives while having pancakes, eggs, sausage, and drinks. The event will run from 7:30 to 11 a.m. In the newsroom, I'm Andrew Green.
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13: Southwest Michigan weather.
14: Overcast this afternoon with a chance of severe storms. Highs around 86. Slight chance of severe storms. Tonight, lows dip down to about 65. Mainly cloudy skies expected. Mainly cloudy tomorrow. Chance for storms. Highs around 82. Partly cloudy and dry Wednesday and Thursday. Upper 50s. Wednesday, upper 60s by Thursday. A peek at the extended shows. 72 Friday, 73 Saturday, and 75 on Sunday. Right now, 68. I'm staff meteorologist Kara Foster.

0: 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And it's hard to believe Memorial Day weekend is here already. First Mother's Day snuck up on us, and now Memorial Day weekend. 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Coming up, we've got some more great tunes for you. Tom Petty's Free Fallin', Magic Man from Heart, Stevie Nicks with Don Henley, Leather and Lace, in the Steve Miller Band on Cozy Classic Hits 103.7.
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1: This is a special report from ABC News. I'm Mike Dubusky. After an active shooter situation played out at a mosque in San Diego this afternoon, Police Chief Scott Wall now says
2: there is no further threat. Both suspects in this case are deceased. All of the kids are safe.
1: Those two suspects are believed to have died from self-inflicted gunshot wounds. Police also say a security guard was killed in the incident, as well as two other victims. The campus is a school for children ages 5 and up, where they taught Arabic and the Quran. Former FBI agent and ABC News contributor Brad Garrett.
3: So you don't know whether it's directly related to the kids or not. Clearly, the first people you want to get out of these scenarios are the kids.
1: California Governor Gavin Newsom says he's been briefed on the situation, as has President Trump. This is ABC News.
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5: Anti-nuclear activists are holding a no-nukes day of action in Kalamazoo today to protest the planned restart of the Palisades nuclear power plant in Van Buren County. Don't Waste Michigan director Kevin Camps tells us representatives from a slate of groups were to take part in activities all day, highlighting what they believe are the risks that come with reopening the facility. It'll culminate tonight with comments made to the Kalamazoo City Commission. Congressman Bill Huizenga has introduced legislation aimed at reducing veteran suicides by improving access to trained mental health providers. Huizenga tells us the Veterans Suicide Prevention and Care Enhancement Act would encourage more community care network providers outside of the VA system to complete VA-administered suicide prevention training. He's been backed in the bill by Congressman Tim Walberg, among others. And a crowdfunding campaign has been launched to support a new dog park being planned in South Haven. Organizers tell us the South Haven Bark Park at Riverwoods will be the first public dog park in the community. They're seeking to raise $50,000 to match a state grant.
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7: Southwest Michigan weather.
8: Mainly cloudy tonight with a slight chance of severe storms. Lows around 65. Chance for storms. Tomorrow, high temperatures reach up to 82. Mainly cloudy skies expected. Overcast skies. Tomorrow night, storms likely 48. Partly cloudy skies and dry. Wednesday and Thursday, upper 50s. Wednesday, upper 60s by Thursday. Taking a look at the extended forecast, 72 Friday, 73 Saturday, and 75 on Sunday. Right now, 76. I'm staff meteorologist Kara Foster. Classic.

0: 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Nothing but smooth hits, sunny vibes, and Lake Michigan life. 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
1: weather. Chance for storms today. Otherwise, cloudy skies expected. Daytime highs approaching 86. Chance for storms tonight, 65. Chance of thunderstorms tomorrow. High temperatures reach up to 82. Cloudy skies with a few peaks of sun. Sunshine mixed with clouds at times and dry. Wednesday and Thursday, upper 50s. Wednesday, upper 60s by Thursday. Looking further out, 72 Friday, 75 Saturday, and 80 on Sunday. Currently, 75. I'm staff meteorologist Kara Foster.

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5: Mr. Thomas called recently and said he was frustrated with his current medication situation. He's on a very expensive and very important medication that thins his blood to prevent a heart attack or stroke. It was Saturday, he was out of medication, out of refills, and he was trying to go out of town for the weekend. We asked him to call his doctor's office to see if someone on call could send a new prescription in for him. Later in the afternoon, Mr. Thomas called back. His doctor's office had not contacted us, and he was starting to get really worried. Our staff went above and beyond to make sure Mr. Thomas was taken care of. That's who we are and what we do. When Mr. Thomas came through the drive-thru, his comment to us was, "More businesses should be like yours. 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

Southwest Michigan's greatest hits. I'm Tony the Reno. Appreciate you having your throwbacks on tonight. Checking those Mother's Day flowers, keeping them watered, right? If mom isn't, you should for her. You should get her a belated throwback on tonight, too. 877-909-1989. Give a call or a text, and let's get one on for you and mom tonight.

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0: Angela, she was watching Shrek with the kids yesterday, and that was her pick for Mother's Day. Nothing wrong with that, Angela. We're going to get some Smash Mouth music on for her in just a few. 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Yeah, you don't want to talk to me. You can still send it in and we'll take care of it. 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

0: 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And happy belated Mother's Day, Carrie. 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
0: 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Turn up those songs you haven't heard in a really long time. Little Lies, all yours. Have a great night.
1: 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You too.

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I'm Tony DeReno. 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

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And for Shelly, that's all yours from Toto. That's Africa. Yeah, they're on tour as we speak, going to be going out into the springtime and summertime. So many great throwback tours to soak up no matter where you are across the Throwback Nation. 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